on the other four and that I would see me. Now also so and none of pay to over canton and moon at the number four was so plenty because the general at the room. Time for someone in our bet you are. Now bet you are soon to him. 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

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Dear Ben, I will come and run into me.

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I'm sorry, you're my friend. I'm sorry, you're my friend. I'm sorry, you're my friend. I'm sorry, you're my friend. I'm sorry, you're my friend. I'm sorry, you're my friend. I'm sorry, you're my friend. I'm sorry, you're my friend. I'm sorry, you're my friend. I'm sorry, you're my friend. I'm sorry, you're my friend. I'm sorry, you're my friend. I'm sorry, you're my friend. I'm sorry, you're my friend. I'm sorry, you're my friend. I'm sorry, you're my friend. I'm sorry, you're my friend. I'm sorry, you're my friend. I'm sorry, you're my friend. I'm sorry, you're my friend. I'm sorry, you're my friend. I'm sorry, you're my friend. I'm sorry, you're my friend. I'm sorry, you're my friend. I'm sorry, you're my friend. I'm sorry, you're my friend. I

Radio and China, Mava. So I'm somewhere on the Monyamo, a criminal. Who's here to front the Yadda Navaji and so? Who back here, Samaka Senior Intent Narabe in the Yatra Yet? A Radi and Pay Casaman in the Yamame. Casaman.

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0: Uradi Yankupon was some Akuma Kalifo and Yankupon. And then another day, you will my Yasia Pupu Yakuma Yadia Bayam. Mr. Watam Akuma Pupu and Apatan and Yakupon. 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

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Jesus. 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

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Therefore, I am prophesying to your life that every prophetic word that God has said about your life shall come to pass. Because the God you serve is a covenant keeping God. 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He's the same, he's the

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Ουγε, why you be? Why you be? Why you be? Why you be? Why you be? Why you be? Why you be? Why you be? Why you be? Why you be? Why you be? Why you be? Why you be? Why you be? Why you be? Why you be? Why you be? Why you be? Why you be? Why you be? Why you be? Why you be? Why you be? Why you be? Why you be? Why you be? Why you be? Why you be? Why you be? Why you be? Why you be? Why you be? Why you be? Why you be? Why you be? Why you be? Why you be? Why you be? Why you be? Why you be? Why you be? Why you be? Why you be? Why you be? Why you be? Why you be? Why you be? Why you be? Why you be? Why you be? Why you be? Why you be? Why you be? Why you be? Why you be? Why you be? Why you be? Why you be? Why you be? Why you be? Why you be? Why you be? Why you be? Why you be? Why you be? Why you be? Why you be? Why you be? Why you be? Why you be? Why you be? Why you be? Why you be? Why you be? Why you be? Why you be? Why you be?

or hear your funu out of man. One are our person would do kind. One are our self. One are you myself. One are dear my own quite dear power. Now, and you put out a soul.

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for the nense na vitu me abuwa check ya website enso bia enso oho kwa Facebook ya ya the status will be go but makona so but ma kuhinka bi ama enso etmi aye ye check ya website no www.unsikabiradio.com ya sajumia diana wa ya stream on life across the globe. If you'll be able to meet TSH Mediana, oh, we are linking in Guardia. WKR21. Also, I would have a clean and our corner. I'm going to say much in family coming because you can't remember the time difference in time. I'm there, broadcast all the way from Sydney, Australia. That's it. I'm going to go to the next one. I'm going to go to the next one. Kwa sababu kwa njia afro huyo asimu na nami yare, afro huyo na msumi yare. 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I'm going to be able to get a little bit of a 15 minutes before the hour of 10 o'clock.

0: Rabbi Henderson, the Eka Council, and Rabbi Hemnia, MPO, my Shia, Sammy, Persuasia, I'm listening over home, what it is, Tolan, the Ifnumoba, and no big can, seven never two be at the so called permission, a cut and cut out, people will know some more over that over 30 and then for home, baby. Gana mami yako. 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
2: 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dear parliament committee by Jatun, just omit to me to an amount. Aqua Biani Ababa to a formal and one, Aqua Quashe, say at a saying, a quassain, a safata, and sana, or by Jatum, what Jatum, saying, I am Nimonum. Waka can iron crater, some act the one year to Tunin. About two for more and walk a seer, I will be a quarter. So also was a seer, Gani and Sassin Mubas or Homo Chemodi and nine, a year and num, a 50 months of Chomo, a year at 50 months of Mudro. And what now your beer or do a near Kanka and Wunsay Benya oil, maybe a ho, our total near Mary or Babby to Nanona. Energy Committee of Parliament is just a quacoche, and one year who and son a budget be an or bear approval and also was Abashasia, what was our Ashasia.
3: We see it on the budget of GMPC that they are going to drill or in exploration at the Botane Basin. We want to see the first drop of oil, whether it's at a commercial quantity or not, we want to know. And so that is why we give ultimatum to GMPC that this year, if we don't see any drop of oil by way of exploration, we will not give them our budget. We will support them in their budget again. We want to see the budget that we have been being utilized at the Botane Basin.
2: We are the party chairman of the Energy Committee of Parliament. I know Honorable Emmanuel Kwesi Bagyira. No, Nkasa Nwieye was signed at the Sedia Etuja. Was he a fiti afi 2019? NSS Nka Ghana Sika Samashie Nutra Sika. Yeah, yeah, best America for Sika dollar. No, or Pipimu Enumuni Echepo Enzia. $5.6 million US dollars. Edima. Sa committee petroleum commission no emo modi tutu ne ma na besi ne sa sika ne maye eti wo sa minister of finance ne se na daroma sa sika no ye 5.6 million US no won twa e fa ma petrol You say, baby, I'm afraid it's a data center funding. Because they say, Ojahuade, who committee a woman, Shabedrem, Penny and Odano, Major Chairman of the Energy Commission, Committee of Parliament, Honorable Emmanuel Kwesi Bajira.
1: Yatwa, I can't cast your bonus. A by lawyer Penny, I would jam who share at Antenna Bacosu or Memo, Eddie Cratabia Piabon, China Small King Nana say. A by a yaka tabby, a ya quarter ones, cratabby, a ya quarter ones and summer. A year final award in ICC and summer. A year final award in ICC case number 290/CPB. $102 million. One. And I claim two nonso. And no, I have $235 million. And no, Zunjas Katoa. And no, so here, the Ababa two, I say, if you are seven previous, sir, we don't win someone any boomer. Draw my in ye. O man says, you may dear, not be first of way, a year, Ediama Gana Watano. Not a dear more, ye may be on my house, not a buy at your mocker. Baby, I said, I'm not quoting it here. O my grand, sir, and in many media, one bear, so many my combat tenacity. No, my
2: Yama who draw more, you're from CSIR, Council for Thousand or much. Emma to move for next year, and I'm from many uncrank crying anthem. Nama and for swan, a woman she shall more yanison, or my phone now so at me who be so about money for swan. Was it a bill? As I said, I are young Kofabi Bada, yes, CSIR, one more year for the draw of Ghana, one money and Western New Market, see, I buy any time before you anthem, as I said, and so I was ready because I do be a piano, will be at me and your home and for so be. The other more this answer we are to Jana and say, Dr. Zenato Ajma Rollins Echo Apro Ewo CSI Araso Akwa Kwa Shea Juma Mu Ye Na Wano Madi Nkita Hon Na Feso Madi Nsawaso Na Nyuma Susu Eshishe Na Suye Na Sinyi Na Wako Apro Kwa Manjina Enwo Biya Kwa Kwa Dinko Mona Sa Apro Bwano Na Namsua Oko Pye CSI Arano Mkwa Chichi Nko Ma Wode Sa Asim Weye Etu Eja.
4: You talk about your, whether it's water, food, specific crops, we translate the research and the pilots that you commercial things that the private sector can actually tap into, that the public can see as options. Because there are times when I hear about people trying to import technology, and I think, but I think CSIR has this. Why are we looking beyond our borders? You have international companies that actually ask you to do research, but because the research is not sponsored by Ghana, we cannot tap into it because you have signed on to confidential and NDAs. I think it's time we moved forward in terms of how we support what you do from this country. It is still edging towards. I believe that this aligns really well with His Excellency the President's vision, and I am 100% committed to working with you to make this happen.
2: Yeah, and what she, Dr. Ajma Rollins, is saying, Edin Sembi, at you, Jack, I say, one of the original one can say, I buy no while Bob was so, I buy what to me, ye. So, when you mean you must say, CSIR and Munia Becabum, now why you might add you to a minor empon. Now, if she's a more drones for more yen, as I said, Ghana force so and more and for so be. One more yen, she's a more one yama bebrea, a sweet yama or mining for so, and cobasa de bira da ye pen pense pense mubi, and I said, she's a mubi mumwaya. I just see a tree near a share a bridge. Was say, and yan uncle, and you might go on so I send a sweet and a singing and why a cradle, so a moment in Abbey, a drink is on my penny Mahama. Then this one, you must have better gun on my empono, a yadia a yanapa. Director General, or also Suda. CSI Arajumana no Professor Paul P. Bosu onosu kasai wasi oh nechme kwonu oda no ne die omonso ma bi omopuna towo no ma ye krado nso obefiru akuma moni o ma no ayadwuma yeso afo no ayadwuma sania ye die ni nkoso ni mpuntu obi omane ehwe titiru eba abefu adusiamu eba abodie nyansapemu eba enei abefu ni die mu a enkwani mu aga na man epe no omane sai ebetimi aka
1: ya ko yanim Nadia Womunye, and when Reno Jacka Sebom and Anana Amma to four, and a lawyer Martin Pegu, a bon combo, and were born Zemugu. Now, as a mobogu Munye, lawyer Martin Pegu say, and Radia Ghana for whom one is what the Ancassa. A year lawyer, a jay bar for a wa, where my shepherd Jenny Madisha woman shouts out about one person who was antimem. Now, a wreya, ya say one no Ghana Jolof, nor ne Ghana Jolof with Jacka. Your question, and I got them to be a room and all. Yes, I'm trying to get on this person. Oh, my, to be a room and then Nantia, and the minister, a friend, MP, sister, one master, one year, one or by one anyway. One is in check, maybe. Aba, what 2K, a voom, one walk on. And you have a lawyer, Martin, but we said the end we see ye. Kung Fu, new Rambo, stay and we see ye. Only say, no, say, ah, Nanama, no quitting your mini. And you're crying first when Chimra should be in no.
5: From 1955, the Gitan Komui Sang at the 2020 National Gitan Komui, Udukako Chief and Piana, or the Yonanka Sana Hondi, near Blue Man, where the Lapilla, where the Top, and the Ekakaho, okay, which is the Kako Chief and the MP. Then the young Mister, only crack out the Kako, Dan a speaker, not a speaker, and then a independent for majority leader, a minority leader, and excess from Akamutia Boom with the MP. No, I require a very convenient. Now, as your master, the bamboo for no okay, that day, the UCS in Prince Pinocrano, a young person, a bamboo free better, a MPC, who dear, I hear Bafabatani, you know, it could be a cast a bamboo for the crab better, pick up parliament office, conference room, a hope, and all this year, MP, you know, what to MP now.
1: Any amutia lawyer Martin Kwegu, no we and Wobon Toffa, and was say, Sir Yan Kanyan Femran and Yaguma, to me and Travacu, and then a to me cry National Democratic Congress, NDC. Now the NDC for a ya, as your control beer, a year work residence, so I charge it, Chak Chaman and Banuku, hm, Omu Haye. Now so my Haye, now but I belong to me, Danny say, we are sure the MP for the Bayer NDC for Kromano. Swan kwatena Kosovo oba kwatena Nicaragua yentie lawyer Martin Kwegu
5: because they are not starting out with an abandonment and I'm going to do it to go back so much that I agenda for the government of the abandonment of the GMP in the next half of the system for no so that the GMP show up and down that we are not and Congo Kata in the Abai and the Mekita who come into the EU in the government and in the EU the best in the EU in the United States of America and measure at 1965 at 800 million and whether you can push it and see who is here the best chance that Peter Moderna quality is Peter Alban Dabby
1: lawyer Martin Kwegu and our ordinary agent to draw and then renew Siakasibum, only Nana Amatu Four and a Kasai.
2: We have seen Mosiaka say with peace FM's one crime, Madame Maya to Gratu, not a Sima. Africa, Omukro Kassia Bako Deban, Emu, Arawus MBSC, and it said a man may be any or baby or no crowd on him or bap him for a treasure shademu bonum sim, G1 money the DA to Chubby, Preacupena, a man to be kita kita two, Abo Rad and Masani to tata, El Kumunipanu Dubako, Wiano, or bap him for no Ekahumbi. 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
1: 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Sharon so say Africa Cup of Nations dey fana AFCON qualifiers no. Ye shase ene. 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Cameroon and Comoros. Comoros when I say Ghana and Libya Baseko. Now Ghana the young country, Yahya Cote d'Ivoire, a Didier Drobam, my creation, ya no never bo, Ghana and Cote d'Ivoire, a sending brain on song. 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I will see a camera blasts and old fana, my media, my tremendous, and my trade, my home family, Captain Epira, the home fano, Semenyo, my home family. 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
6: Nuanum, Medea be our person would be piano. Fabrias, I read race was so heavy. So when Nijim, I read womb, would do bed day, and answer what work or then your mea say, and answer what turn near ma. Be a person ye piano, the bread was so heavy, umberbom with the grammar, and when near Jim, your person ye piano. What the bar won't be ya my home telephone number 96008878. You see, telephone number and it should be. 96008878 Usu Kebi.

I said, I'm going to be a little bit of a little bit of a little bit of a little bit of a little bit of a little bit of a little bit of a little bit of a little bit of a little bit of a little bit of a little bit of a little bit of a little bit of a little bit of a little bit of a little bit of a little bit of a little bit of a little bit of a little bit of a little bit of a little bit of a little bit of a little bit of a little bit of a little bit of a little bit of a little bit of a little bit of a little bit of a little bit of a little bit of a little bit of a little bit of a little bit of a little bit of a little bit of a little bit of a little bit of a little bit of a little bit of a little bit of a little bit of a little bit of a little bit of a little bit of a little bit of a little bit of a little bit of a little bit of a little bit of a little bit of a little bit of a little bit of a little bit of a little bit of a little bit of a little bit of a little bit of a little bit of a little bit of a little bit of a little bit of a little bit of a little bit of a little bit of a little bit of a little bit of a little bit of a little bit of a little bit of a little bit of a little bit

Sahman, and Copan Sushi, Sabby Obiana, because Western Australia, 1 hour, TZ Mediano, and mostly a more juice amateur. The same time, 10 hour, the piano may come at 7 o'clock. The other deal with Miko. And I'm going to be a ho, and I'm going to be an answer, and I'm saying that I have something with that. I've been a mechanic. I ask no. I echo here and some come out. The pass will become real broken, and some in your baby or dad will come on. A papa may hook me in the Kunun and one. So I'm doing a house higher and more. Mad a crop and a bat and man between him, sir. Then maybe sit me aside here, but I must be a woman and a man and we are not. Oh, my uncle for seeing come you come a man. Me mad a crop, anyway. The Queen Man also called Jordan and the Ben Macasamania, September. The way to success is always your own choice. I think it's true. So we need you. We need you. It's in our own hands. So we go anymore. We go anymore. The person who is in our hands should be ano. Hey, we are in our hands. They be ano. Make ano. They will be ano. And we are able to. And the other person is ano. And we are also very free enough. I could do baby as a drug. We start in the year. The end. They will come. That's it. At the Hockney, the way to success is always your own choice. At the Trevian, I've never been quite here. I'm going to bring my 2 feet. I'll grab your 2 feet. I'm going to say, oh, wait, yeah, there's one name I'm missing. Yes, the BCB was, I'm the name of me. Yeah, I'm just a nominee. Agent, I won't put the answer. We ain't here ever born. I just said, I'm going to work on two more, and I hope baby come on 7 minutes to a dim year. I did be also your piano, but more than 7 years. Obey any ye. Two ye be a moment and so be any ye. Go the old ye, we yen. It be a moo. Anna, we ye dee be flabber. You never know. Be a ye dee, when be flabber. And I be with no mabba. It be a ye piano. That woman said, and I dee me, you know. Be ye any ye. I'm going to go to the house. Oh, I'm good here as well. You didn't do good here as well. You say, David, minimum, you say, woman, you had it. You had to turn it. If you do, do no money, damn it, and so on.

I'm so idiot, and maybe I'm so mad. Can I'm so oh, okay? After the match, match me out today. What can I say? I don't know. I did the other way. What shall I say? Yeah, I will go. What shall I say? Yeah, I didn't know about no. Since I saw my horn, remember? When I'm not in a challenge from somebody, the way to success is always your own choice. I'll be the only you, idiot, and because I'm so you're a good man.

never heard a catamus or 7 year old woman. Ever would be so many of you at here by Neddy Ekamas and say, why, this is a Ghana. Mary Nesamina, a Gusua Equi, why Ghana has been Mina, she said. Ghana means a heaps of places. Any of them are Ghana. Ghana president. And Ghana as a whole. Why? Yeah, about Ghana, Basso. But president, Basso. Say, recently, Kofu Akasaka say, Indiana, about both the NBM, and I've been American. Say, why? President, I'll come back Ghana, sir. 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He never said the AC cop. Oh, no. And I would be cruel crass. Say, no, me know what I say. But the answer and nay. When you're 100, be no question. Once I've been in school, be I am mum. But one more 2 minutes, the woman said, and I'm quite a moment. Sanity, we hope for now, but no more. When you're 100, now conania, who said, be a quick come a come a mum. I want my 2 minutes, and the woman said, be me need. Can say Ghana, Mahama, he's a precious and a dear man. So upon whom I didn't ever Ghana, you ever heard in your back on Nitty and I make a man, sir. She's until you, dear lawyer, the man. She got caught as was the other man, and yet Bibi as a opposite, and as I say, I can't understand. Say, let us will be a born a basso of United Nations. And the crime catches him in African richest man. No, said Dunguti, Sammy, could a macro for Ankas and Kasa and Obo Mahama Basso. You call here Rito, Kenya, and soon know and cross here Mahama say, and you say, join the parties, so I don't do a friend. Yeah. Just say, what's that gonna? I'm a uncle for a uncle for him. Economy can mama the same thing. Echo so Ghana economy has turned around so quick. A yard there, a you a mama. Minumi and Nizani Hona. Sana Honana, Mr. Mahama Obojima. Economy will turn around. Anna, but then the sound of Ajinevo. I don't know. I never saw me in Abaco, Cacoemia, Dilla, Sliver, and I can't say no, Brazil, and so it can be a far man. This is so precious. I don't know. Still, Mahama. What is he doing in Ghana day? You are a Ghanaian, which you took to a boy, ma. And I said, and eh, when you be our Ghana member, you didn't have a Macuna for your queer man. Cut us some, I didn't have a dog. That's my dear, my dear, I'm saying, my dear, and the dear Papa, she had dear. Come there now, so I can't deny for you, and she had dear. Now you're caught in man. 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

0: 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I think it's doing a good job. 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Why is a Ghana? Edemina, a hippie Ghana, praises our United Nations. Also, we are kind of awesome. Even Ghana economy, I surprise the US. I'm a kind of awesome. US, Ghana, I surprise woman. Say, things have turned around. And I own the US. Okay, I said, they be on me a demonstration. You saw Washington, one of whom said demonstration, oh yeah. Now, more cousin said, America for any idea. About here, to all the AB, to all the AB were African memo, American Nibby. Women did a non-person catching a new yard or year and honor, a twin or true bunker phone. No, they were just supporting him. A young mama, South Africa is ten and run. So that's my catch it all. So no more a ten and run. But baby of free piano, and they, the BN who will be a bay of it. Because they are two teams here, beer, in the ensuing momentum, she said. Indian funeral in Viano, and yet, Sandy Argentinian. Fine. And I say, the United States and say, yea, you know, maybe entum. Say, open it, Jesus, who crack our seminal. No prophet is acceptable in his own backyard, the whole crowd has said to him, Bona, and yet, they be a woman. Yeah, we have to meet it anyway, the American. No, I doubt. Kevin, tell him, I'll come as well, Pastor, no, catch him a hammer. Ah, What surprised me, Pa? Who's your name? Eh? How much your name? Kevin Taylor, Colonel, when Nagasada, when you baby, when you know. And Tennis and Okana, Okako, or no, I'm a papa. When a papa nights nursing, now Cassas telling the banner. Yeah, the Kevin the Okan, but the Okana, when you say Kevin Taylor, when you're in Disney, when you're in Disney, where you're in Pippini, in your name, when Nancy. 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See my comb, see. Could be head uncle for Frasica, no tea to me, will be Miss Obia Bibia. And a down. Okay, I don't remember go and a mecon. 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Only a guano. Oh, my men are mere cocaine and some seven. You can see a power bagan and mamma. But I mean, a security for no. They're swung into action. No more boy, you my papa. He had no meaning for every two crumble to a mobile. Umi yin kwa fode ba pa pa pa pa. Yeah. Mba nyina wo. 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Anyway, yako yin man. 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Ba na se kono nan ha surprise. You was ankasa ankasa. Eh no. 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Ha? Yipi France John de Bates. PFN, Swiss week. There be a court in Hakona, Sir, and a route to Africa. The problem is when you know, I said, hey, ka, 10 years ago, 20 years ago, when I cried yet, said leadership in Africa. Leadership. What it is, way, on by the way. I'm going to throw a woman a money for honey. Leadership in high, and you said, oh, man, will be a woman, Cassie. He didn't ever be a woman, Cassie, a queer animal. It was Africa, a whole ring around leadership in high. I think that he's right. And well, and I can at a force and also international day upon a bus one, so and so, boy, to my boy, or animal. And I'm a beer could be as a man, because I never been no. They are course a navy as a global village in Indiana, global county. The beer course could be as you know, be so air watch it. Then there's South Africa, my mom near gold, gold body, the bay. Yes. Zambia the delegacy aba and the African countries in the baby aba ede ebusua ama awhese baby again e kono bom so eso mko bi yeah the true fact is say so much Africa man mi na no say Ghana e kasa other countries ni na they listen to ni na dira kwa men kuma ohia say first ni ntino ade ba kuma hunu oh Africa countries ni na say Ghana timi dina ya no. It can be beer. Countries in India are a tomb. Also, people who follow up in the down. And the God born homes are seven, Zambia, Mina Delgacy, Abagan, and Mamma, and in the Umakakan, Namibia, and Mania, India, Umbasa, Umbabisha. It's a good board in the Ama, Ghana, a queen, ma. It's a good, good. The nurses is African and Arabian persuaded, and they will be a beer. In United Abraham, do the Bayern. It will be a source of no suyabi. 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I'm a speaker. It is what Bobo knows you, our baby. 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Be out TV ho dear. I don't know, since my home baby, I can't watch him now. I'm going to let me try this.
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0: Energy Commission is the same now. The president is here, come on, you know. And I'm going to be by the president, you know. 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A person by the oil. As can send me near you know. If any aban even I know. As that one after the bin idea bana or any good Chris can near the amount. I dear was now one nami Bontuku baby when the mood of what done it. Then you sala. So there you go. Now come here. Dear can be beautiful. I don't say we are meeting no. So I'm letting see. I heard the Parliament in Saman Betty and Book of Fuel. I don't know.
2: Minority leader, Any amutia lawyer Marty Pegu, no we are no one toffer, and was say, Sir Yan Kenny and Femina and Yaguma, to me and Travacu, and then a 2 minutes at the Congress, NDC. Now the NDC for Aya
0: and Oka has a mature MP Grand
2: and your work residence, what I tell
0: the Chamber and some Hanya being in and some Hunubi.
2: Omuay,
0: so I learned
2: so much Ray, now but I've been up to me than he say, we
0: and I come. And America MP now, Omen Siena, or so me enter the car, so to find him was near Yanina. Sammy, you couldn't do him within the day. You ever hidden there? You're coaching near, you know. The last time I'm going to be being seminar, you're a tree and suffering, come on. With due respect, you're the mouth. You try to tell bro, Zebra, name was supposed to announce and send me. 3 times in Indiana was a go you. Remember, I never. 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Way different. Anyway, a queer man, a bin American, Omo M. Mumbrano, and Tino. 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So, yeah, and a down. Eddie, you caught a hunk at them, sir. One is enough for you, baby. Then I was with my inquiry in the man. All right. The equity.

not doing so much, eh? And I don't have one, so I'm going to be in the brand. I'm coming on September 24th. I can't hear you. Yeah, no, I'm going to be coming up. So I'm going to be president, you know. Gami, Sami, and Opa coming, come up, so then, so that will come and come up. Africa will be nowhere. You find, and also the old Bob was so early, quite no. All right, every care tell me, says, what is happening? Yeah, I don't know. Going on in Ghana there, I have no idea. All right. Well, I've been a kind of catching me now. Oh, my. Yeah, they cook at once at 7 and I can't seven. Oh, my, I ran away. Cut there. The veteran exposes officials in Ghana cooking. And I can know some catch you. Say, my port, no. I want to be vacant. It may be a while. I said, no. Vizante won't be any better nominee than you, Minion Afro, or for the time Pamo Minion Afro. It didn't a mood the hockney. And with the hockney to my age, money in an aluminum the way. I'll go can and Ryan, I've never gone a mamma. Been there for no long time. I'm in the young one yet. Be an inquiry woman dinner. I bear your own mamma. All right, you know, European Union, somebody. What the hell is in Ghana? I still can't understand. They say Russia versus European Union. They all know they want a piece of Ghana. We'll be up in Ghana. Why? Won't you come no be on Fundy? They say European Union, they want Ghana. Say the friendship of no Russia near, you know, or NTS ever here in Yamakumako. What is going on there? We don't know what went to him, right? We don't know what went to me, NTS. United Nations and they come once seven there, and one empress will be free permanent seat to him for United Nations. They come once my can't one more empire. They can't know more about you, I know my kind of woman after you. Ever have me now, Bedu, beside me, United Nations, or my corner, and I'll find the door, Moko, and the two of Moka in the Indian. The letter I know, I'll bring it to you. So, keep listening, inquire. And I can you know you for and I won't Ghana about Russia. As I see, I'm Ghana, say, move closer to Russia. And the European Union is one in Yamusa. I know more any side in home. You better know. And the leadership in Yazo, the Mahama, is an artist war. And the Kajiran, the Kajiran. Okay. Here is sir, MP Hun sent 7 hours. I'll rest you, baby. If you can't find this one, more trouble for NPP MP who beat Eco personnel to arrest Hun sent 7. The Baba Henning, the Echo so, and I'm going to respect you, Huntina. And now they be a moment. Yeah, if we are home, can you win in our way? Come on, I dear, mommy, you know. If we are hunting, if we be a queer, we be a home. Well, Ghana and then the court criminal, when I hunt 7, one she's after another, and the editor honor, they said, dear, no one, a Helen's one, a one Ghana woman. MP Hoyne, Benchia, South MP, and an old brassy Raymond. Okay, so I'm going to go to the house. But so, hey, what is this guy? What is this guy go for? In case we are now, we wouldn't feel good. What do you mean, case? What is the bravo? I can't catch it. Well, anyway, the work on. Yeah, yes. And one day, I don't know. So, when you're struggling, you say, I'm going to go to the house. I'm going to go to the house. I'm going to go to the house. I'm going to lawyer and American man, she has out, no member of parliament, no. Najee, Bafo and American, we are working as a cruise. The executive director of ECO, organized crown officer, ECO Raymond, has of instruction in the canal. According to MP, he has evidence. Evidence, no, ECO Fabra, that day. They say, Hinfa, evidence will be our evidence. As we are near and tell him, no. What may you know? What the man in the you have evidence that, yes, Asha is exalted
money to suppress story. And the town of na oye generous and son of Pesacana. Even you people that exhorted money during President Kufuor term was remember. Today, you Raymond Raja, you are eco boss. I remember the exhortation you did during President Kufuor's era to kill a story. All right. And if only you have a good man, you would want to make a car. The piano can see and chew up. Only as a show was for my bunty. I don't know. Such a room, you are now for my bunty. You want to be intimate. The Chimuya and a book can stories. And the way you say, I can't understand. I can never hear the echo for the inter. If I put you in your arm, I come once I show. Yeah. For. We are on fair arrest, parliamentary immunity and PDS. Big condition. Send a mechanic of parliament to one of the men who say, intimate to an engine, say beer. Or outside, baby. It's a privilege, you know. And they say, Cadio baby, I will not be a prison intimate to know. We need parliament to one of the babies, I'll be too happy. But outside there, from parliament, open space. Now, what I'm going to do is to find a bachelor. We're going to be parliamentarian in the interim. Nah, that's not true. I don't believe it. That's not my situation. Yeah. Because in my mind, I said, I have a real home since I'm making. I didn't know ever broke. She was it because some real heart is making news. About Macumacumacumacum. A corner point by point, and this are and I aim to be a echo to Silver. Oh, no, no, no, no, no, no, no, no, no, no, no, no, no, no, no, no, no, no, no, no, no, no, no, no, no, no, no, no, no, no, no, no, no, no, no, no, no, no, no, no, no, no, no, no, no, no, no, no, no, no, no, no, no, no, no, no, no, no, no, no, no, no, no, no, no, no, no, no, no, no, no, no, no, no, no, no, no, no, no, no, no, no, no, no, no, no, no, no, no, no, no, no, no, no, no, no, no, no, no, no, no, no, no, no, no, no, no, no, no, no, no, no, no, no, no, no, no, no, no, no, no, no, no, no, no, no, no, no, no, no, no, no, no, no, no, no, no, no, no, no, no, no, no, no, no, no, no, no, no, 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

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Travel accommodation in the flight, in the Akana presidential aircraft, was a dear hotel, Abeda, and the Bibiana, but just taking allowances in the delegation members. I mean, I found that this Ninjana. So, Ghana, Equi, Ghana, Taspays, and soon Tria Saka Ninjana, Edico. I'm going to report Saka Ninjana, Taspays, and Tria. I tell about coming out, United States. I did, Badu, I'm so with you, idea, and I'm demon. As so here, you and you rule, no. United Nations, no, home the home provider, near Ven. Ven, no, yes, idea, no, and home provider, and no. So official protocol services on the mao and I'm in the schedule skitty once and seven ne will be a irritate overcome the over free hand overcome boha and then overcasa the chin was backasa. Um the engine and the bed in to the acabiano. Yeah, the casio. Sano won't go on back and the domin benya omo. And cover many travel expenses and I'm lodging and they are visiting heads of states in the Union and in the Anna and Makati Cantina of Fremino taxpayers on the Ambusia, Umbit, Beda, Umbitutia, Sak, a canning idea, a mo, and a down. But I did back on a woman said, Sir, you and your own, we are no woman in Akon and your composer. Obi tuma kase na na onko obi anya ohwe anna se na obi tuma apeme na sa obi no si wona me kase obi a na is commission na ohono o country dia ohono obi tuma esu wona ma amena yiye anna se me na lo minister bi obi tuma kosu wona anna se na obi tuma suma sa foreign minister kwa na obi tuma ko akọ kosu wona because it will be I am mere voting. Now, on your behalf, and no, I vote in my country. No? And then, no, and no, and no, and yes, President. But when the public will be in Adam Echo, now a couple of Moka, who tell the card, the new BDA, the Alpha Honey, the Indian, and the Cacasiapa, and your composers, and your obligations, as with me, attending, and for so quiet, with me. The constitution via a mandate is a United Nations no? Session. No? Excuse me, I say, did they be a baby? Baby, then I'm a canoe. Within a ranking, low ranking officer, big grand one. Or could swan them by Ghana, did they be a person called being no beer me and the dead down. But as I look enough for so and so uncle. Yes, so, first worry and so on could be. I'm going to go to the hospital. I'm going to go to the hospital. There you go. Then they are not. That is a composite. You won't quite, won't quite, won't quite.

0: That's all the idea. I come on a seminar. I had a break, I just said, you could forge a seminar and an invitation. As far back, that's a long way ago. Trouble in the man, invitation is one black. Cancer friends, one banner, a Muslim San Simbi. In your honor, because you go, you, and I remember to uncle. And the MP has reviewed that it was not under investigation, but rather that the company that the MP law firm represent. And they come on to seven, and say, Bushabusa, and send me, baby. I am uncle. What I meant to say, you. It's your own Casavana. He added that a senior partner of the law firm has attended ECO and answered questions on the firm's behalf. You know, only I see John. The attempted arrest has reignited the debate about parliamentary immunity. Arresting the lawyer of the court premises and the general conduct of ECO. We can know. There will be up to children. First, on immunity of parliamentarians, the explanation they don't have. Explanation I have read from legal experts shows that the MP are immune from arrest only when they are attending their parliament or on their way to from parliament. Some MP have taken this to mean immunity from arrest while they are MPs. We can within parliament one because parliament in here now. We here say you let it be as what the man. Speaker, no? Like I said, Nipo will be able to try as well for court, and you know, maybe, sir. As I said, I'm going to say, Speaker, no, can you say, then that won't control be a say, we need to arrest, I see it, my arrest, so come is what can be, sir, maybe. Anyway, and I can. I'm aware of his office of the special prosecutor, dignified invitation to an MP and a former head of customs. And how it was difficult for OSP to get cooperation from the MP during the SML investigation. I don't know how it ended, but the MP was charged. While this debate is still dragging, it is important to remind ourselves and the MPs that lawyers should respect the laws. Some MPs engage in criminal conduct. Spanje, no more basa. You must be here now. Because parliament was won't mention it. We are a minute. We are hunting. We go parliament. And then I say, go so. After that, come a speaker and say, "Bia, any people here in court near you? Now we know how much we are in court. Why? The reason is say, there's a parliament." Yes, I do to the man or judgment, you know. Went to be in the judgment or uncle court, and then no man. All these things, and even the air him. There you go, and I will kind of. You are sweating, man, and you don't get some boom lasso. Be a penny, dear, because I will never boom run and run with this. Come on, Naka, yes, we a day. Yes, we do a cheat, then case you here. No, don't a man or one kiss and I never call a hard gentleman. Say, Yemra, any I am Yemra or Gana. So, because also was way empire and Yemra. Did I go a once and seven and a down? Right. They say, I can't want seven cry and I can't say empire, I can't say me. I feel cried yet to be alleged. Say, Eco Boss and Uncle Sacco so cry with Digiska. I guess we are in the machines, we are good, so the case in Edu. When they come. And the air can buffer and air can sass him. So, I'm not aware generalist, no, so I'm not aware of boss near you. No, Jesus car. Yeah, way back, before time, no, come on, some. No, Jesus car. Now, case boy, I'm coming. But I'm sure you go soon, or Domino. And I'll lay in the name who's animal meaning, I know. And the one come on, some. And I have a true and I'll confirm the moon in the other. Anyway, and it's down. Man, cut him some diopetian and the mountain tentum not requiring. Yeah, and I down. Yam the Kamaka just said, why Ghana, ye hippie Ghana princess, our United Nations are dear dear and a gun eye. Dear dear, Okamina, African richest man, Dangote, and no Elbog, Mahama Abaso, a Kokenya Mama, Rito, Williamson, Elbogana Abaso, and quite a friend John Seven, and John the Baptist, or the man, a co Brazil, so as a pepper, yet this river soon Elbog, Mahama Abaso. Continue. I want to make me to me. Then at Uncle Dad, I didn't know the answer saying. Because, said the Ghana economy is here now attending around, but I'm not me any idea. Any side, any. We are sure, said Mahama, you're born a bus one. Is he doing a good job? Listen, said Mahama, is he doing a good job? Being as a Ghanaian, and I'm so. Yeah. 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attending around so quick on the ground a year on ground and one maybe a Fabiano kind of didn't say the air band in Ghana name no it's coming back again I say if you go so on to your review it's a winner ever but I could come on 7 years it will be solved and yada beer which is a yada papa but and then you know if you could look at I am ashamed of the Bibia at my coming. Why, my kind 7 year old share the security system below bed a week, and then the panels were the farms who saw a yes, I collapse come on. And here can a West African honey now when you see Biagana and Guana. Sir, campaign, yes, Balo. Sir, Dutch, you know, of our West African honey now, honey. 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So, changes in Nibia, Elkos one, changes Pia Elkos one. Then, here, Ghana, make a seminar. There may a priest cassier, our United Nations, Dangote, African richest man, one, I'm not going to cut it off. One, I don't know, who taking lead. Said the Ghana, it's a con. And almost a lot of work come then, they won't both. Woman, you are brave, so many that. Ah, you heard the Ghana, eh? Now, when they do two hundred or two to woman, woman here, Mahama, Swamara, Nigeria, may Nigeria hear my woman. I know, to my bonon, and a down, a cost one. Ain't you done? Don't go to the Okani, United Nations, Umquen, countries will be a Bogana Basso. Why? Really? Umquen, ain't you?
1: Let me first of all, you know. Appreciate and congratulate my brother, His Excellency President John Mahama, turning around the economy of Ghana in a very, very short time. This has actually shown that money follows trust. It was wasn't a very good case, but when he came in, he didn't do any magic. He's not a magician, but he did the right things. and people really have a lot of trust in him, and that's why Ghana's economy turned around. Excellency, I must really congratulate you. But what my brother said, His Excellency Wamkele, is that we need to really, really get together. You know, in the continent, then nobody will come and develop our continent but us. So the issue about all these visas, free movement of people, goods and services, we've been talking about it for long and we're really tired of talking, so we need to act now and make sure we allow the free movement of people. I mean, I've always wondered, why are we not allowing ourselves to visit each other? If I'm not going to have a visa to a country, for example, even in Africa, why should I invest? Why are you allowing a European, let me not say whether British or an European, to visit Africa much, much more easier than me as an African? It does not make sense. You are saying that, no, you know, a lot of our own political leaders, they've been scared by their security agencies. But I said that an African does not have the capacity to cause trouble more than somebody who is well enlightened. And Africans really, if the ones that are troublemakers, they don't need a visa. They come through the border with their tanks.
2: John the Baptist.
0: Elna, Dangote, African richest man, in Ohipi Mahama, said he was the attorney economy around the North Carolina zone. When you're a magician, but then you answer, fiscal discipline, which means your discipline will seek a semua, Bibiano. At the same time, you know, hey, we are discipline will seek a semua, the opposite way, Bibiano, which my cool man and I, by a Tuscagua. I mean, a previous government, a bear who is canam her, no way for her, for quite a man or the Hennebutum. A woman in Anna, Faculty, go to more, or they will go to them more for minutes. The mammy, no, we are not their fire, Cobobus and Odia. Even the country bit my cool anymore. Common sense. And what can I say? Only a magician. But I said, what to discuss a million? And I'm up to say, Ghana. I've ever drew baby, I've ever drew, and I say, don't go ticker. Papa from don't go to the crown of yours, no, they're going far. Far Kenya. So, you too. Also, Ebo Mahama Abbas, and I would tell him, Mr. Emma, who took rather your friends, John the Baptist. Of a John, say, John the Baptist. Have a listen.
1: And Africans really, if the ones that are troublemakers, they don't need a visa, they come through the border with their tanks.
2: John the Baptist.
3: Yes.
4: I am very confident about the future of our country. We will succeed. The one mistake we must never do, is to elect a fool to be our president. Now, kwa unyenyekevu. Because the difference between us succeeding and failing is leadership. Period. It is not minerals, it is not all those other things. Ni leadership. If you do not have the right leadership, to the Kwama. President Museveni.
0: Well, and I'm a catcher. It doesn't matter. Resources in Nakupa de Amon. Say, leadership in Noah, Ninana, a waste. ebi ya se kache se upa yonko fa amreke sike nina amra gana yonko sade ya uruwe yonko fa oyiri nina amra gana bibia yonko amra gana ho nide sipu no enye up to the scratch enana e waste because kana ba wotama no de gundi dem wotama se di enye ne hun bida nanu ya kofusika bondo bondo ni gugu umu demu ebe na wumana bitu makosu e leadership ya kan and the brutal soon, I can have some mino, said leadership to Officer Ghana. Red leader, and I ain't no way to know me. It is a book of a so, and your red leader say what to know me. Yes, or more, and you're perfect. And could save you, and can say, oh, you're perfect, oh, me, your engines, but at least, oh, my, you know, my, a tenant, dear. Oh, man, so better. Yes, when you be answered, bit maca, cacadi, a bit maco. Because African problems, you know, and yet just one problem. And for stretch, you know. And like infrastructure for so many, many, many, many years. It takes time. And suddenly, with my son, man, getting winya. At the winya, run leader. No one who says, scare with me far, win SMD. And no matter where you are, so we and no matter a benefit country. And then no matter waste. Now it will be a Mikusi turret. Huh? Mikusi 3,000 turret. 20. Oh, what a crazy thing. What a crazy thing. Kuwesi scan no passport say this can here and the inya. I did the ruto and so was one no with the ruto and also Lidiana Kenya President Lamekana
4: said Tutakwama. President Museveni said something about importation of oil products 7 years ago. So I saw some people jumping and saying, oh yeah, this G2G. A model of importation of fuel has a problem. I don't know has a problem. Let me tell you. I can tell you with clarity. If there is one thing we got right, is to make sure that our fuel have no brokers in between.
2: In slavery.
0: Well,
2: this General Assembly recently corrected a
0: history. No, line up about Ghana. I think I might do something right. Sanuka. Yeah. Lola the slave and American National, also Brazil, President, and also El Council, also Hippie President Mahama. I was a country and I know the first UN. I call in a slave, Hunts and Seminole, Paris, and here you did an answer here, you know. Sir, there are some in the Hobogana Basso. South Africa, sir, and there's the economy. This is Sandy Econo. Leadership, no? It's a bit of a number 10 to come, sir, and I'll call Banu, Debbie, Nasa. Then the Pelton, which you're now calling up and your bomb, and then one, they're calling home, no trick to a moy. There are silver, once

0: mechanism, sovereignty or subordination. These choices require courage, political will, and clarity of objectives. This is what we expect from a statesman.
1: And all of these happened as Ghana used the 81st Union General Assembly in New York to push its economic, diplomatic, and reparatory justice agenda.
2: Some argue that structural reform must wait until global geopolitical tensions ease. I respectfully disagree. Crisis is precisely why and when new paradigms are forged. Many a time out of chaos are born new ideas and partnerships. Health is any human being's most precious possession, and that is why we've selected as the first battleground for this global reset, the health sector. And that is why maternal and child health becomes one of our first critical tests. Globally, nearly 7 out of 10 maternal deaths occur in sub-Saharan Africa every year. And my own Ghana, country Ghana, is not an exception. We are still 3 times above the recommended SDG target in maternal mortality. This is unacceptable.
3: So, folks, in America now. So, it's a lot of voices. I praise Ghana. So, you must see a home. Why is Ghana receiving so much attention? Our United Nations General Assembly, of course, why? Receiving so many attention, sir. Countries will be recalling. But it's all about Ghana, Ghana. And because it's called U.S. memo, lawmakers, no? Say, you know, Ghana, attend the economy. No, no. So quick. Hey, baby, if you be a, and you can ho. So I don't know. So Ghana, dear, we are Ghanaian. No, who believe you? Do you think Ghana President Mahama, no? Is he doing a good job? We say, Juma, we hear Juma Papa Ghana, mum. And I said, Nessa, I know who no. Yeah. Fine answer to all this. And the account says, 7 to 3 boss on that, Equen, ma, the Eco, so, and Nation of the Medical Marcus, United Nations, Econo, and ye free, a bounty or infa, Badu, make us a whole Sinkida, our Melbourne, who preserves society and Mobom soon, their children. Oh, qua, a canning in ourselves, any and you trick canning in our. Taxpayer and Petria. And there the property name will be accommodation near Imina. In other nation, there, the pneumonia and a venom. Maybe, yes, your honour, I could not go, I cook a cassacas and near the mouth. I don't know. There can you any and you trium will be beer. Number 2, United Nations, Ghana, if you can say a composer, a sooner composer. Opa Abeco, Opa so I won't call. So I'm persuaded, and another to me, I pray, what between Unipa? United Nations, Unipa be our United Nations, and Sabia. You be the commission and be crowned, sir. Low ranking member be crowned between me, I represent 2 countries at the amount. So, Opus or Cati, a canoe so dear. By the end, there be a Pesia go be Mahamay could minim any part of the Mokoe. They don't power do Mokoe in a hotel, a bedda, a dianny on bed dear, and no manana, Nina, Boba, and a taxpayer. I will gun a mum nature, and yet United Nations. Ede e piasa adie na ebise na wo mde bo ho kana ti bedu de mde ma wono e ko ye nima no e ti gana no e boko dia musika ye ready de da wono enye composer so pa opo so awon nko bitu me yu bi na okusi wanem yeah and so e de da wono all right en koy e fin kate mo se so de ma wono na fe de ko sui se en ye nin ko mo ma kun mi nbi there will be a sweet echo. Open it, Frank. Open it, Frank. Open it, Frank. Tianga. Open it, Frank. Open it, Frank. On Tianga. If you're Jabusia, a Jabusia Tianga. Jabusia.
4: But Timberto, I'm the Naya Mortal.
3: Penny Frank and now host your friend now, Umsa, Nimba Biose.
4: Opening and I also saw so. Say,
3: okay, over 2 okay. And I pray ye.
4: Never turn.
5: Oh, that's a good one. Maybe I'll get a lesson.
3: Oh, there be any.

0: Unprofessional.
1: That attitude will be very proper. Can it be never require any attention and the woman be or the arrest? What is all this? Now, even I will be only moon bra or no illiterate people more than one question. I can't be sure. Tell me if you have a free Yoko Naba. What card do I have? Mini card. I mean, come on.
0: Yeah, so duty.
1: Me just show some impression for that man. No catch it. Boko a coach. Did she get fallible? Me just show some man is happening. Yes.
0: Now.
1: Overreacting.
0: Yeah, but.
1: Over.
0: Na which nipa he na don befa. Yem fan for fumana. Say come na don better.
1: Okay. So who oba? Put him in go catch your bema. Say who tell? Now ma. Tell you.
0: So, my man, oh, honey, yes, was one uncle. So, only Pacano.
1: That's another thing.
0: Yeah.
1: I don't know how many pennies there, my normal to take him.
0: Yeah, only Pacano. No, Oba, the one uncle, it's not true, bizarre.
1: That be it, I said. Come on, only empty because I was an independent.
0: Well,
1: any fun I can want it to carry him.
0: Okay.
1: Any fun I can want it to carry him. Tama MPD has our chin on my appear and a friend walk on his head. Omuna. And they don't know who they are. Omotiti came. And I can't yet tint. And on my roll of grass. And our friends are messing with Rakaim. Come on, offer. What is this? A very poor attitude, pa. And a disgracing. Because all your MP to be general, David, I just had a maker. This is the type of. Baby, I'm journaling in the power. And an arrest is easy. Some arrested are easy. All right? Because I'm being arrested, I'm empty.
0: I'm going to go to the house. I'm going to go to the house. I'm going to go to the house. I'm going to go to the house. I'm going to go to the house. I'm going to go to the house. I'm going to go to the house. I'm going to go to the house. I'm going to go to the house. I'm going to go to the house. I'm going to go to the house. I'm going to go to the house. I'm going to go to the house. I'm going to go to the house. I'm going to go to the house. I'm going to go to the house. I'm going to go to the house. I'm going to go to the house. I'm going to go to the house. I'm going to go to the house. I'm going to go to the house. I'm going to go to the house. I'm going to go to the house. I'm going to go to the house. I'm going to go to the house. I'm going to go to the house. I'm going to go to the house. I'm going to go to the house. I'm going to go to the house. I'm going to go to the house. I'm going to go to the house. I'm going to go to the house. I'm going to go to the house. I'm going to go to the house. I'm going to go to the house. I'm going to go to the house. I'm going to go to the house. I'm going to go to the house see ebe hia no omra me yentutu na no ba ne nyira no obokoto wa nko enti na mze e ba se kwotu o mbosi e chine na no yeah na na wo issue wo yin wo issue kese pa yeah wo na se na na se form na sabre bio e bia na e bit ma yi because o break break pa ya enti bibia bio. Yeah. Aha. Yeah. Yeah, because I'm in TOA. Hello. Hello. I'm saying, I'm not here with you. Yeah, baby, I'll fire. All right, and the down. You come with some. Yeah, woman, Uncle Sankasa. Presentation of the cockatoo, mean mum, dear, I'm here, woman, who said. Oh, no, Grana, a cockatoo, mean, no, Grana. I said, the old patch will be a whole baby, and I'm sure you're not. Tim, who need it? Minim. Okay, I'll rest here. And I'm do a bank on a coy. Oh, my casuals, one air casual me to take him. Minim Kakran is who I won't treat him. They may be unwilling to know. I'm not sure. You can't own says them. All right, you're queer, man. If I don't have a way, what's his cell? Open it, Frank. What do you uncover this cell? Then I'll be every one in the equal. Open it, Frank. Yes, sir.
2: What do you
0: get them clean? Yeah.
2: Yeah, Boko.
0: Dude.
2: Yeah. Over. Eh, say, Ghana, on the bed, yes, sir. I saw you be a number say, concentrate you. So, if you said Tamana, the Niko, Moni, Nipano Cocasa, I don't say no, or did you say on Montanke, on Tanaka, Munanka, or be do much to. If you say nursing carno, and the honor Omoko to Muka Nanka, Mamma Nipanus with you much. Nanka is a inkitini drama bia, things and Nanka Babua. Because first of all, Kraoka, Oku make your arrest, who ID card bia on what says we in the past mercy. So, on the time when Nipanubusan say, and then a chess we in the past mercy, watch a video in the plan, no need to be out, want me to make any idea. So, Jimmy Fusion is uncle forgetting that. Oh, move on, not OTH Savior, and they want to cut any funny duty. And then I'm going to go for some more. I'm going to say, Marsha, Jerry, shall I find? Oh, dear, who need IDBI, which my chest, a bit show identity. Only you could make your arrest. So, any panels will be follower. German, see you on the side. Jimmy Fusion, we woman, I've my drama, I guess. I'm going to say,
3: about supporting that due to the fact that the economy, no, I very robust, no. But notwithstanding, no, the economy, no, yeah, they are not for credit, but why we do to no man think it to be here? I the drugs, yeah, it's once a morning, a stability of fracture, CBO, and can we, Yakana, and Papa, so as a woman in the very legitimate way, Namuma, then what? Then, question, yeah, may have Yana Mount for come worship me. If you say, Omo Timmy Fresh, the most day, because who see a reset, I say, a reset in the way, say, a bit my age, my so. And the name question, if we teach to be a found. Nothing, I didn't come to a more first year, no man, I think, says you're more ready. Because we encourage it's good news for your government, a month for crowd, especially. as far as the economy is concerned. No man is careful, no man to too much, no man be. No more get tickets, no more be stronger. No more be pressing. They say, oh, position now, more position. No more, they want to run it down for no more problem. No more, they are not ready to graduate. No more, they want to go out and be a man. You know, that's not what they are looking for. No more, they want to. So I say, she defeat now, Munya, it's at 2024. Yeah. And one, I still are warm, strong. And one, no more, but you want to get. Oh, what they are open is or do they open is their own team calling me? After they will capitalize on it. And you want your focus now? I'm trying to generate. So, I don't know, 4 years, power and it is out. And this is no more money now, more money now. So, no more money now. Now, if you move on, no, no, no, no, no, no, no, no, no, no, no, no, no, no, no, no, no, no, no, I know I'm going to fall better. No, Anna. Maybe if you say, Omonia careful, Pa, Omonia careful, Omonia careful, I beat my heart. So, maybe if you say, Omonia careful, because at the moment, they think that the wild crowd is being an okay. Even though no more being done to trade, they are not doing that pretty, pretty bad as compared to previous administration. So,
2: maybe I'm going to say, say, be the fact that. MPP for no team. Mono
3: Anuma Utim said they are doing any means to be a diabolic means to be on Bayama. They will come to power no more yesterday. So Timmy said, I don't know when you are. I don't know when you're the right thing, I'm when you stay focused. So stay focused. And maybe if you said the be a bad way, we don't want to be here. And I'm all money calling. But I'm so you know. What's it? I'm going for no more suspect you. You're sacking your man. I am with the transfer.
2: Over. About me, guy.
0: Yes, yes.
2: You see?
0: Yeah.
2: Mais
0: tu
2: sais,
0: Je suis un peu plus de temps. Second Edian, Nipane, you should know, no, nothing.
3: And there been no sense, no. And the power look over before. Why would I not go back before?
0: Yeah. I've been feeling on the wind trim.
3: No, Nipan is what you want to born in ODB. I didn't just walk on my Oboka could just have born in it.
0: Yeah, no, what kind
3: of you say? Why didn't you mind you now? I hear India. Second, I know.
0: Yeah. And a scanning machine is almost sending you now. Then I will honor. Only new ones in ABBA, new machines.
3: And let me say, we didn't say what's a deterrent, though, because
0: okay,
3: I ultimately established here and I said, what should you say, Nipano? And I didn't know, crown, or more. Say, maybe say, I'll call you over. Don't waste time, cry. So,
0: yeah.
3: Oh. Maybe if you say no, for me, my yard.
0: Okay.
3: For me, no, my yard. Any point, the young one video. I see, she said, Mom, I'm going to turn it. I do a buy offer. I'm not my good money, must. So, a good money must. There's no time wasting. You can't jump you in the panel if you had Nasha. What kind of a eBay? There'll be a bit, yeah, dear. Because you didn't need paddy.
0: Yeah.
3: Oh, that is a problem I want. And maybe to say lady be on Baba or Subai, I'll say, I don't know if it was passport office, you said, I was here with you. I could have a transfer. What kind of nonsense, babe?
0: I'm who back could be, was it?
3: On the side, you should go for the Yatim should be.
0: Only a transfer, I say, a friend, I do catch a man. On the punishment.
4: Mr. Frank, we bit the topic now. I go me run much here behind me. Name topic now, Mr. Frank.
3: Oh, so far, okay, so far. Sir, yeah, and then come on, sir. Sir, and arrest now, come on, come here.
0: Yeah.
3: And now, France, you can be the international community. Maybe about your mama, so regards to economy. And as a drug issues, is where I go, she needs, I know my mama, yeah. And then I discuss.
5: My main touch on the drug issue. I'm say any animal MPP for no buy, you know, because Ghana high friend gachi moment. She say menyam type ni bi menyam so no yebia me sa kan we high friend gachi in this game no na gachi game na MPP for play, so they want to do anything possible to see say NDC4 has been caught, you know, dealing with something illegal, whatever. Most of the time, cross, I didn't cross. No, why you be that? I just, I campaign. I just say, and then they won't be about power, but they forgot, say, sir, internal wrangling means we say it doesn't win elections.
0: Yeah.
5: So what I say, the elections, you know, is when senior something in the car, nipa no okudwemua de ne botom ni ne ne yefunu yi no no eno na wohwe any the development aban no eye no eno na kofo bebree hwe even development no kwa no mo hwe ne papa so what I say most of the time no say nipa no yam any the way our administration no mo be say treat nipa no me ba jo me wala no so
0: yeah eti opa
3: eti nka o
5: eti opa aha okay aha. the way I party feel wanna Tremono, and Luna, a chress, a mammon, a coyi. Say, eh, to promo for the first time, about this is second time after 9/11, on a full call this price. Ah, so who's a senior? Say, almost $5. It has never happened for the longest time in this country. Ah, it's getting this is quite a cost $7 a gallon. That was 1979. Jimmy Carter time in Saudi and started there. But it was said, but who Ghana? What the fed the way I told you if diesel, the fuel up, what the senior dollar and abba for, and I can multiply by 17, 16, and Kauba Musenka, and then get almost 80 cities. So, and no one knows, eh, the president or the administration has tightened the belt well. So, I said, oh my. Good measures send a black Ghana for 1 year. So they say, you must start a board because fuel and boy a cost quan a cost rope. So what I say, but MPP for once they say, Umbe organizing Womu, now I dear here, now Umbe come was him, Timbian Sam, who no idea as I may see. You know what? And Tiasin Lady by one walk as I come up. All of a sudden, I must start a number heck with lady, no. So it is off here. Now, Guy now was a white, no. On the status order, they say, can't lead you. So what I say, why don't we in part? Yasuma no. It may be any like a tuition one, go eat two nuts and go the bubble, because we are law enforcement. If he feels threatened, we come to two. Now, go find some bibria about getting the dear grandka, a yumkomo, omobon, om nukuno. So what I say, in any jurisdiction, crown, moons the second moons again, she is unarmed. It remember can think of a bibria when I'm how does it work? Just say, would you know MP for then again, almost like what almost traditional red, you know, so a play victims who bear now who touch you or ban no, who will play victim. How do we do this? In funny, your choir, Abedrus Abri, opposition, more free power, more dear, and say, you put the government in checks. More the same, yeah, ma'am, more can we worse than that. Then again, today, move, as if you say, that has never been happening before. The president doesn't have time issues like this. I could find the abuse and was one when your police. So, what I say, institution, the president's job is to make sure, say, who are promising and obey the price of goods and services and whatever the finance minister, but you move mana, Ghana for what or more, make sure, say, business the hospitals. The president has not, would need time for OPSA or be awarded their term. So what time? No, I bet now I say we be the attempt and I say we need the attempt. That is not his problem. But who could cause we come? Who could cause we come? Nana yao, we come one Frank. What the aye mra? So what I say we pouti aye mra. I bet mra be my baba bicho. So what I say but we need capacity. We two can kind. We two mutinting. And what the aye now call report to cry. And we a civil matter. Lordina Mahama call report. That case we had. They cannot jail anybody. It's going to be a civil matter. Tuko kasa ubu kuni pana trinity a poison genoa aye threat but in people for done narratives no or what done narratives no as if nothing like that has. I am so disturbed to the point is why is the current MPP this administration no or makofa people that are so hooligans and no say me ko kan wo won na jina kan na kan me person ka get the car white no you no funny to show no dey but bia yeah, the day a violence be almost in a cooker, no come home. I think it moves the same within the other banana. Busame,
3: but what am I can add the
5: power? Also, was Busame.
3: Who can be busy? MPP for now, Okota, once a more petrol man, stable. He therefore encourages Senka, a banana be obey the beer on the right track. Number two, she said. Confirm, we should be back this year to the show or confirm.
2: no one could that ID card be a chair that identify the panel. Over place in the panel arrest you. Number one question. Two.
5: I was saying, that he's going to follow him or not. And a guy back over said, "Nancy, you better check on her. Uncle baby, and push him, push pull, no start here." So I say, "Nancy, yes again, and you're not going to chin, chin, chin, up, check them." But guy, no, start here, say, "Oh, but she, and push pull, no start here." So what you are law enforcement agents, be a minimum sad, you know. Say, "You know the authority, my law enforcement agent. That's all bound chain. Now try, so we prove." So we are tougher than him or her. Tem be an escalation of violence at this idea number. We don't know the exact because I don't think say Yoko Foy is stupid enough to go and arrest somebody without a warrant because it looks like as if you say almost 700 man in Saka and you want to admit it. So therefore, if you admit to say you're throw with that, yeah, that means you know say you are looking for you. And you want to know once I will be prove admission, you know, that means you know now prove say yes, you're from here. Then you come back and ask me say my arrest warrant why? Because first of all, say law enforcement agencies. So omo emo o chance say bra na wa ma omo ba bi mu a they don't issue any arrest warrant omo pa omo foul force but in most cases chrome in asare tie e ba time say bra sit ye maulete not let any time no pa ho a omo ba they don't need to play around with you sane tie wo chrome say so tie yes we bia wo fitin ya na wonnim bibia na omo ba so a then you have to show but the minute on what but he say yes Metaka, you know he knows what is going on. The guy is trying to play victim, but you know I'm not going there. What I'm going is my problem. I'm going to say the MPP fraternity right now, no, is they are too much because at this time not from Hama free akonyaso no na oninam villages any ahemfo no e kama ahemfo no ka de osan ba biemu a bayamo. You guys are not doing none of that. Everything you are doing is got you moment. Bibiana cocaine, you come back last minute. Namukram Hubomu. So, 2004, Ghana recorded the biggest cocaine, 585 tons of cocaine. Senka any now, Trump time, we am Kakufu and Kibaba Pakufuako Ghana. I have a promise. I'm telling you, so Kai was this, and Muna, maybe Mamus EPTB, and Muna, one shipload of a near my bonnie. And I my penny that I can say honorable for Mfanko could deal with more than a near thing or quite happen or tongue a unify and what you go in the bottom. It is why we know my penny that one a honorable woman in here. So I say, Munim Nipa me bonny ding or moon crack sensor almost a coffin of one penny that Danny Wayak Casada. I know this for fact. Yes, be a man, I'm a bit maybe two and foot rogue will be any. Muyas had in the beer and I already in Sukrano say. I know also, and I say system no one I achieve be a statistic a chink of way the bonia.
6: What is wrong with that? Because Boni ni dia beba. The coin ever first way, but the coin ever first way, be dealing with the Boniano. And nothing be see it, you can't was him. There's nobody, Nana, so only a deputy president can't tell me, say, Obinfa, a new Bonin Grum, and can't tell me, so being trash will be Vesca. Oh, Abam. But Senipan Vesca, again, away, and on the mark, you catch a leader or leader. But I know, just say, I will be a leader, and here we end this in Abba, a Kunaswa, Kronon Sikra. So as is a bit people for NDC for Okas Ominana Omu Yapa. Obinya ska obi we see ya, but obi yes cano. Na Mahama episode over eight. Now I need Muduma a honuna yenia brinting me tisena Frank Eka say sa yechua near transfer one. Those are some of the elements that we need to talk about. So as you say, Ubiya koton nubone or port, or se machina transfer the no court baby. That person must be fired. Ubu mukraya bo di come wasam krana. We must be fired. If the managing director on duty or presiding master and not on come Ukraine, because why you want to make Ukraine you ready? We should start to develop such a. Would there be our president? President, yes, I need my win war show. President, if she say will be did you be attempt to uncle Chenon as anything? A yes, institution in a year, Majuma. Nan Crofabetra, a yeso, Romu ye did this, and also cry a cardia. So, president, you know, and I know what say, it's gonna be that, it's got the whole. MP before say, hey, Oboa. At first, in different thing, went to me, you know, went to me, say, look at all these things. The coin was so big, my
3: head. Nobody has the power. Maybe you need our power. A mamma and quan a bit, my cousin, no. So, your minister, we in charge.
6: I don't know because it's hard, you know, because I support you for saying that.
3: Yeah. But I will say, I'm not for president. I'm on for money, dear. Would you be a debonair president? Unless on come on my check. But this, we won't take it drastic decision. What should be our best? But the buyer is in the same. What's that? Ever buy a bustle?
6: Young. Sir, who's Ghana? No, Bibian, we are emotionally charged society. I didn't see foreign land and a finna case diary. Abba. But to go ahead and just fire somebody right away like that, you know? Sometimes there should be an in-depth investigations. If we any musampa, this is what is going on now. And then Obia is or transibia or trans. But then I agree.
3: Yeah, but all ghost chaser. Many we are doing, but there be some bad side account. In-depth investigation. Over the only time we be them. That is the thing. Oh, what are you okay? Yeah, tell me more. No investigation.
6: I agree with you. I agree with you guys. I'm not trying to say me baba be safeguarded the government and as I say because nipana would be a wodi nubone bebe o mamu bia no say nipana we your mamu ye fo so ti say me sisa di we be from bukubukum. It cannot be one person nipana a ye chain of ayi na akra me hwe na yabobo bonkofo bidin aye yi omunyina aye baba daso. What I say, BC Muhammad Skiba, my auntie, Muhammad Skriti bidding, a driver bidding. But the woman and I don't know about the Gusso.
3: Ah, almost about national security. National security. Now,
6: we Ghana politics now. Then also there's another thing that go in. They come to put the home. Now we don't need it. I feel so bad. So who say Ghana? Somebody yes, I guess since I was on the air, so I'm going to them. What is happening? Who's the lady back home? Anyan tokwa asema waka che lady ni say asema Frank Muntian ye pao lady no dine kra ta mu bi eye adwuma enti obe report no omo say san kwasia bi we say no omo kwasia samna omo de tigana no omo asa de 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know millions of people are they are going through this mu be start abekeka abeyi moto obi ani wa sebe sebe wo kuro mu as a tourist
3: na no no no no no no no no no no no no
6: no no no no no no no no no no no no no no no no no no no no no no no no no no no no no no no no no no no no no no no no no no no no no no no no no no no no no no no no no no no no no no no no no no no no no no no no no no no no no no no no no no no no no no no no no no no no no no no no no no no no no no no no no no no no no no no no no no no no no no no no no no no no no no no no no no no no no no no no no no no no no no no no no no no no no no no no no no no no no no no no no no no no no no no no no no no no no no no no no no no no no no no no no no no no no no no no no no no no no no no no no no no no no no no no no no no no no no no no no no no no no no no no no no no no no no no no no no no no no no no no no no no no no no no no no no no no no no no no no no no no no no no no no no no no no no no no no no no no no no no no no no no no no no no no no no no no no no no no no no no no no no no no no no no no no no no no no no no no no no no no no no no no no no no no no no no no no no no no no no no no no no no no no no no no no no no no no no no no no no no no no no no no no no no no no no no no no no no no no no no who started this idea over to a TikTok so now a qua way you say one wop will be acting to me now almost at Omunia who says this is what is going on. We had the visa be over from my bed and when you're to my make a sense with you, but come on, son of boy will be bar or you will be crater no dear Jumana or no sweating either. What started come home, I did TikTok, Mufi a ye. Team Liga no sunu ba yan se se no enu enu atu sunu se se ho no master ti o san kura se sem no oh di frank se e be cast amu mi starting yan kasan chere san ko yes amu di ko fu be me I don't have a problem with that because me I'm all secure but then there are so many people and penifone kwa la o ma be wuro ko mu ase ya o mu di ko fu e dey e ye gba yi obi o ha what me mo bi a o ti ko mu afa o mu 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ya di jimi sem ni fri Ghana sa ku ase sem no aba what to say o mai bi su at TikTok to so e di dia tem sem ya Ghana for ye and now u kwa o mai ye e yi what say Elon Musk AI a all share investment plan. They don't listen. Frank, as a nation, huh? Are we? What are we doing to ourselves? Huh? Yet Ghana did dear what am I in crisis? I'm sorry, I said better America, I say, and in Europe. We've been to us, Miss Amber.
7: I come from Patimbusu as a move.
8: I could not say. Na national security ground more question is a mother letter I call office or so. Maybe another letter no crying in Sanka. Now be Jina will become
6: and
8: your professional so we call broke will be so much.
6: Look around the dressing in Adia.
8: The dressing in the
6: doesn't seem like
8: what you are
6: saying. So when you're prepared.
8: Okay, who's a what could Jina will become? What's it? Mimma Wurumwa and you're arrested. Rest will be on to me, Kujina, the car will choose a member of the Abrenipan or Moka.
6: What did you come on? What did you come on?
8: I didn't like the number was with you. Say,
6: W.
8: P. and all so about what you are. I didn't know that sitting in Anna and Thomas, but how so could you be so many? Will rest will be there? A son of son and son of Panadin.
6: William said, what admit you say? Your children letter. Ghana admit you,
8: your children letter.
6: Ghana. Aha, how much for the admittee? He said, "That can let it." So, I want to
8: say, "I mean, no problem." But I mean, we will defend in a more question of what.
6: The problem, they say, we acquire legal issues, and I don't think that Yoko can just send
8: Obi say, "Uncle Chi will do that."
6: And of course, so when him say, minimum so much question idea. But what I'm saying is,
8: and then Obi ya beto much question.
9: Oh, there be a much in the time.
8: Oh, I'm
6: not sure. I'm not sure.
8: Yeah, what do you
9: want to
6: me to? Prof, the mimic and say, oh, say, up to now, me know me, you know, the Quinty as alloy and your friend, and I'm winning.
10: I mean, it is a current time now, Moko. As a Moko with force, with letter, who be show auntie. Actually, the meaning of the person who to be for one who does a verbal, say before Yoko. Now we do a job with our game. Because
6: the
10: job, remember, the way now, I didn't see canon. The Kobasa has an MPP, you are all your politics. As I also support your NDC. Because as someone I became the carcass, I'm the correct me, I'm with you. The support you. But it seems like you keep the rope with a shotgun. All right, you get it right, but you go out of the war. Who money can? It was wrong. It was wrong move. Admit that. Now there is a lawyer knows you are suffering letter. That's the other lawyer knows you can't walk. What can you know? So, now when if any woman is away, you are bar. And you go bar and only need to go back.
6: Frank, you are not. me person bu say asemo o fi say Yoko or the Ghana said that you know they don't have the right, they have the right to arrest all those people who were involved in those heckling or where bo ka ho o mo a didi ka ni mo mo maka ntun ko
10: no no no what you say no don't go there for
9: the
10: first one.
9: I am virtual busa ojam che into umeki arresta. You don't have any identification card. Oh, no, no, we are starting from there. Why the card way?
10: That's right. Why the card way?
9: Me, who are you?
6: Me, hold on, hold on, Frank, me, hold on. I don't know the leader in PP. I know, say,
4: for Benian will be a
6: miss of the have to provide warrant.
9: We are not going to be able to do it.
6: Omo be jina waka se once a yam ya serve na yin o man serve warrant o man fa warrant ama no o mo ko fa no de ne besin ko ya mi se no
9: yeah, no mo ID de bi o beti ma gusho mo have to show the ID yeah
6: o man fa ID am no o man fa ID an chire no
9: but all request all request I
10: need
6: request so atia se
10: yeah agbare de se be ka
6: wa o de o de mo de e ho no whether I'm doing politics or not no me name what Yoko did, why they should not provide identification to that card, because me, I'm not a law enforcement agent, and I mean name the implication, what happened, what transpires in Tia, and in Tino, so at that particular time, no, or man for ID a card, uncle, because me, the who you say, it seems as if that is me on America, say, I say, Oban Cordia, we say, you see, a zebra. Now, during the talks, you know, now I started to say, escalate, go one guy, because it is over Chia Kwana. That is what blew everything out of control.
10: That's right.
6: I don't want to change the goalpost, because that particular question I'm Mubusano is hard to do. It has to do with law. Emra, say I don't know why. And I'm wanting my share. Let's see that part. No, we have to find out. Say,
11: if you don't know why, they don't have to make argument. You are calling to you don't know why. If you don't know why, every security personnel be a Ghana who get ID card. Every security personnel be a Ghana who get ID card. In Tobago, no, yeah, it was negligent on the Yoko part. There's no, you come to it anyhow.
6: And I meant to say,
11: yeah,
6: one day, you better be share platform with you. You better say your conclusion, you say, this is the reason why one provide me. I don't know.
11: No. You see,
4: Mr.
6: Ojam
4: Tobo member. Ghana alone was a police officer by Bechua. I was a police officer, Shua Diana, a part of the police and as a law.
6: And policy.
11: Or police informer. You don't have to. But so she plain clothes, inconspicuous.
4: Okay, Tino Bano, she's playing a UN.
11: Yeah, Obano, she's playing clothes. There are certain places that people ask for to be.
6: Police can be a very good thing. Before the escalation,
11: it doesn't matter.
6: We knew what happened. Until I make us, we have the benefit of the doubt. We have full investigation and blow out. Then we can make judgment whether it's true. Say they have to present ID or not, because they may in law. No, there are so many things that you and I might not know. And one may say so providing one proof idea. I'm not going to come here and say me baba beheading me baba be supporting. No, I won't do that. And I'm on team as here. No. But let's wait and see. Say if he had, because when the minute I mean, who say guy admit to say yeah, show letter no. And my who say I say he has seen something from the woman. Say the woman is from somewhere. That is what I'm saying. But actually, mention what you say, because what admit to say, well, much show letter from the person asking you. It will be too much. Let me say you didn't know say, that guy was from that lady from Yuko. And then later now who say near me yes he was. I find now we better any around. I will sell ID. It be cool why you investigation you pay over office or, but anyway, me meaning law enforcement over here. It would be a young fellow on a letter no, you would name Rano over car. Then I can you know other than that an MP for more year or movie, but this is not going to win the election for them. Anyway, they should count themselves out. May that say?
4: Okay, Mr. Buzia, are you an
10: okay. But me the government said, "We don't best start here. I'm supporting the book editor." But when they are not magan and they are not coming, I'll go. Because I can see the show that we need. When they are not magan and they are not coming, they are politicians. They need power. Because when the book editor, I was with him until he said, "We will defend our land." Did you understand? Obana ba. It has only Yokoni, what you Yokoni. Then me, as a citizen of Ghanaian and as a British Australian, if you said, yeah, bet you are police, bet you will go short Adika. But shall I tell you another? What if you have a so busy about Bobsa? The Musa and your life, it's why I do besides it. The card way, where you be a man. Let the nation police uniform. Then the need to be addressed over you, okay. Okoya no no kwa nepchi man papa no lawyer but according to can na no offresa wo mumbra no other na ni be kwa arrest no mumbo mu obu unu obu ba no o
11: yes
10: I will be any be pa o mu waka di side wo si wo ma me fu sa ka no a ka no was tinted it so go wrong na sa fa e bi si Canada na e ge ya ye be fa no free market say o to go dey illegal way. I won't visit a police station on Monday. One good week, no more. I'm quiet, no more. I'm quiet, no more. I'm quiet, no more. And the 70 number, who are came? Who are proud of the card? Who is she?
1: That's a missing no corner me ba and go man in respect ba. Would you call me to be good with it? Was it no? Okay. Sir, when himself depend on your stock, on the bench while at the watch the crown. It should be group of people in a mock. And now that city lady, and I won't quite know because I will watch your papa. And now, appearance of the two of our branches, I will feel you could be crown. Because that time, I will be dealing with this dresser. All right, it is a hook of force to say, who money, money care, who money, money care, who to the promoter, who can't do more. That's a yoke of an assumana, and a yoke of an omen, who would be omen to a woman. I'm professor, and a lady, of course, like he said, that they see, you know, or yet to need him, because if it was some other places, they'd be a combat to my head, I had to the power, because Obia, you know. You need to show for your community because you're required to back me. Because I declare the good time because I would need it. It would be just for your good. It's a copy for the political that keeps my ground for over kidnapping the bar. I can't come here. Okay? Someone who said, Dipano, my friend, I'm a house. I never pressed with the God. According to JBT, I'm a person because I have firm now who said, I'm going to know I personally. Sir, my friend is here. Okwasan people. I was a manager, I was a senior, I was a manager. So me come here local person, grab my more come here to go back here. That's a mama. If you go back there, you must have for back there. Because of Baru, you know. So I am the grass of Yoko, Yoko, you know. And as I am pass of Yoko, the Yoko force man is there. On fire side, the Yoko for the answer on professional. Oh, mama, one. The next thing was my name is Anna. Yoko for only a security personnel, my own community, or multiple holding hands. Any handcuffs of which require arrest and as you are more called operation is a Munya police.
11: No, yes, I'm going to make the arrest on their own.
1: Thank you,
11: but some can do Omunya back over, then they can call for the police assistant. But normally they operate inconspicuously.
1: Thank you, God bless you. And when I'm up is a BRC, And I mean, come me cut to the point that where your MP Timon or program to get to the Debbie. I'm not in support of the PB. I'm in support of the good governance. That's it. Just remember your way you must go on with TBR. That's fine. And then I'll be back here. Can I say, Zona, SIA, and Zona, what if you put to stop Twitter? And then I'll be back. But because of what is the way your MP will end this, Debbie, let me be the movie and enjoy it. And I'm a good person.
11: Okay, now, there was Mr. Buzia. Mr. Buzia, Mr. Buzia, okay, Mr. Kwesi, Mr. Kwesi, Kasa. Oh, okay, Emilia, no, me, Mr. Buzia, Nana, you see, so pathetic, so bad for the nation, Ghana.
0: Uh-huh.
11: You see. Under constitution, nobody's above. But as an agency at Yoko, mufemra enye juma. Now, mo committee arrest. Let me put that way. First and foremost, you cannot arrest MP. Where he's on his way to parliament, you cannot arrest MP. Unless

prof or no call approach team man cry what it was I'm said the Ghana security the appalling tree. What can the lady background to know here NDC woman secretary for you know or now baby I'm said they don't go under proper training a well trained police administrative personnel more what you be say as a nipper at least nipper bay two na mo confront you don't go single a nipper musa okay papa in your account won't be improved the idea or quiet what's a good air block on the car it's all my new round in rally cap papa told the monk committed me catch much the man is known in the society an MP oh yeah go ahead what's more the monk member or today be change I ain't going to me care not walk on block of papi I mean change been a walk away no my giddy giddy no more papa not to cause a walk or so a hand in whatever thing I go plan on I'm said they don't go under any training I'm saying for my 1 month to be near to have a right report to be yeah I went to police officer security but you will not do it near my me on yet. We will need to get the basic beer. Now, for or no, or I got you, but almost a cab. I found watching an opinion or two in Safro. The reckless your normal drive. Papa, welcome Nipa. I'm going to come to the car with Nipa. You see, before Yayari? Nana, before Yayari? Police, yes, what would you be a well known in society with Tunicaco? Church be a boy, and the Bible five same deal when you move chicken forms. See any power, Moko train, and one person. It's a Moko train, and Mutu Fana Baku, a mobile Baku, we are a convention and come back. Papa Gramuko Mont Mansion. So the whole, and I am a young, you see, politics, Pastor Polene, say, Ghana. Because he has Obia winning power, MPP winning power. Obia only be working near Nakoto. Obia only agency who ground working near Nakoto. Agent of Dabaka, Dai Boka, Dabia, Dabia, no Boka. Nancy, me read here, Jamie. Vaku. CEO first, but also making profit almost every year over $5 million. MPP is titled Glover Kotoho. Within 4 years, no one will book over $17 million. Well, I'm proud of us. A minimum call you may yeah, you're not about a bank in Chomka. Within 2-3 years, of call, Uncle Book $17 million. We would share now book as I say, OB is not doing well. And then before in general, we have a problem. At the end, Obi ni mi ya, Odi Obama o party ni position kura. My position Obi ni mi a money, and then cause great harm to the nation. Oh, ni a mini yoko boss kunju mi mekasi papa biya. 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Or to an example, Mokochi, this region. Eh? Egun Anko. Million, we are all black people, we are all African. Ghana for each one of us all. And you're back for the same party, same party, same party, same. Oh, my, never. Because things are getting worse every day.

0: getting worse in Ghana. Since independence, Bibia getting worse. We are not going nowhere. Oh. Ghana, Yanguani. Be common traffic we come to drink. Emura is a problem. To traffic, just a BBR, our finance, we can manage. Security is a way problem. Security, are you problem? I feel like my hand. What's the point? Oh, Kevin Taylor, minimum, minimum, baby. Oh, we are Kosoga. Yes. This is a question, not yet, minimum, minimum. Oko ala ko je ma ma ni do ko to remain remain is here do be konzo enye sa baby papa bi to wako Ghana police remain especially police remain obesu nobody want to go and stay even for 2-3 hours na do ba ta ko to motor wish they only obi correspond na obi ye video na me share and also yet me be chimo ba hu video bi o social media and our content to be my share. What I was offensive, said Jim Lamie, original and the producer, no, Lemonade, and there are some prominent people. What are the names? No, Bomudin, Nanka Wakachon. You see, yeah, the Patros, yes, police wants to hear, yes. We have the information, we have the information. Now, I'm on for a cross check. So you know, so they are calling to the police. When you be back, when you send the pastor, what are we doing this to ourselves? And the meaning I'm here, but I know you go here. There's no justification anyway. You go pay for it, and yet, and go ask your grandma, man. Obi Abesley, you don't do that. Now, I mean, I'm talking about. Oh, you look with the politicians here. You kill yourself. You here because on the two program go away. So, Obi, that top seed, you go, what you make up, so, and they are handle. Oh, the million, my Oman, Yoko, Mahama, and the point is, you know, Obi, I often say, oh, he's not qualified. Don't wait, because Bibia Ba, a Beckham, Yanko, be a Beckham, Mahama, administration, Mahama government, and the feeling, and they overweight the love rice. The million, is here, thank you.
1: All right, but like I said, no one dears where you come. And I echo swan. The you go by the Hunan also can honor. So, Nelson Hunano, catches a minute, United Nations, we are Bogana Basso, which is President Mahama. So, about Mamma Ghana, and I say Nelson Huno. But so come once my bet, my come once. I'm so man so at me. Aye, ye, the echo swan. I'm so conformed, Yenny, dear, conforms up a beau. O konfo. Konfo ti enka. O konfo ti menka.
2: Mete onka.
1: Mia. O wi ye enkoi.
2: Me fi so aja.
1: Biko wa mi odie na
2: so mi enkoi. E ba jao se.
1: E se fra tu asu mi enko so wa mi ye na mu hu se. Ye.
2: Okay. Se. Na ayi. Nana baso.
1: I'm also, yeah.
2: Okay. Hello?
1: Yeah, Tom Kappa.
2: Oh, okay. Would you? Who question me? Tishi, Brown, I say. Somebody should tell me what's going on. Would you need your crowd?
1: Oh.
2: Now, Frank was so.
1: Also.
2: Frank.
3: More so.
2: Oh, okay. Now, in front of me, see, yeah. Sir, they say no money may be about the warrant issues, right? I know the Matthias here. Hello, Frank, what's your name?
3: It's your part.
2: Warrant, you know, money may be in Matthias here, but me feel, sir, it's very complicated because these people that was, those people that were heckling that lady, you know. In any society, Biana, Omunyana, Yabetu Omo. they have a question to answer. So what I say, if the lady is really a Yoko employee, because me I find it difficult to believe. We say only guy she at the first moment, you know, one presented some identification. Without that, the crowd will show be bitch that guy, no. The Emma guy no so accept it. Say or your local employee, what you see for you know for what is happening. And you say, and what you know, na say Nkrofoa, a woman who release what tag dogs, Emmanuel, that was very dangerous. That woman could have been killed. So why was the problem? And that guy, he is very loud. He goes out there and says the government went and kidnapped. And if it is indeed true, say Nipana or Brunhaf no Mkoche no no, will ye be to conspire with the other lady that Ghana Jollof now. Now government call Hokochoma. Why do you call that a kidnap? A whole lawyer? Huh? Frank Mbacho de Mekana, what you say?
0: No.
2: He's calling
0: Ghana law, you cannot go and arrest somebody for 48 hours. None of these are funny, baby. You cannot. Ghana, you cannot go arrest somebody. Not 48 hours to almost 72 hours. None of these are funny, baby. That one, I call, it's more than kidnapping. It's against Ghana constitutional law. If you know there, don't even go there. Please, don't go there. Please.
2: And let's just say, Abano has kidnapped somebody.
0: Yes.
2: Yes. They don't know what they are doing.
0: Yes.
2: From what you.
0: No. A complaint. A Ghana constitutional law. You cannot go arrest somebody.
2: Wouldn't him say? For every rule, there is exception.
0: Except in what? Not the arresting somebody.
2: There's always an exception to every rule.
0: Don't use that statement for justification. Please don't do it.
2: Yeah. I'm not doing that because
0: For the police to investigate the whole matter. And then you are crying, call court. The people say, and the judge, no mom said that.
2: Because you can't tell someone if you hoodwink somebody like that, that in itself alone is a crime, based on what you are saying. It's a crime.
0: Yes,
2: you
0: know, and never make
2: so you know what it. And nothing I make say. It's there. It's a crime, but and there, every ruby, there must be an exception, and that one. And I mean, you know, what Yoko does. So I say, when it comes to those things, say, you know, India, and Frank is okay. Say, oh my yes, and Yamuna Sama, the judge should have, you know, scorned them and say, why you did that? And no crown, crown to me, lady, no crown. So when you with me sue, sir, and Yoko for no. So
0: yes.
2: Until you and I knows what Yoko does.
0: All these people be a question. I don't get you, man. Court, what you need? Yamfananko, Kumasi, Yamfananko, Koko, Yamfananko. I don't know where I can to identify. Maybe I am wrong. You don't know. I saw.
2: I don't know. It all based on the magnitude of your case. So that's it. The case now, you are together, so no. A serious issue, and you just attempt to do. You see, people in position of power are financing that lady. So the country will not take it that serious because they know. But here is the case where we see people in position of power financing you. Know, that means there's something going on.
0: The most
2: okay, now, when you're in position of power,
4: earning car through this lady. Ah, or not yet saying yet. You know, and yet they yo, we know Achino, Yachino, and almost what kind of could you watch at a woman? It didn't almost like a kipuno. So something to call an app and she could be around her mouth.
0: So trust me, trust me, they have no case against the woman. They have no case.
4: The post, give well, dear. Sad they will know much in a shimono. He's just in the witness box. Oh, almost information I had a free to go. Oh, when you're the almost part.
0: Oh, for I somehow okay, all day. Open information will be a open information. Who detained or cock on us on Cassa? How would you get your information?
4: Ah, over Cassa.
0: He had the red. Yeah, no.
4: Over Cassa. Over Cassa.
0: Oh, look at you.
4: If government, if government means what, so on Cassa, then they use the case against you. I'm telling you, who Cassa? Government has an evidence, no, you know, no, electronic
0: no,
4: evidence.
0: No, Ogobwe. Who knew Emra?
4: Yeah, I'm saying, you see, electronic evidence. Oh, electronic evidence. Why are you transferring all these things? That's come to the girl.
0: No.
3: Why not be a black woman? Yes, you'll be a black woman.
1: Yeah.
3: Okay, but so, Nana Kassini, Mr. Okonfomi Bushamu. Any pan of a sir, or entitled to send a lawyer or answer, or Cassio, this is a lawyer or answer, my cassa.
4: That's what it is. One of the Cassandians,
0: yeah, but
3: I don't
0: know. Look at the I'm going to regain the ground without the presence of a lawyer, and look at that. The look at the
3: and our interrogation, any pan obey here, a lawyer. Say you have to allow the lawyer to come in. Would you mean that? Even Trinipano one on one corner. I said, Oma Rosu, any access to the lawyer. If someone a lawyer know who been there, you can interrogate. Anna?
4: Ghana, no, but Mr. Frank, this, yeah, you know, democratically, you know.
0: Frank, we are not more, educated, you know. They interrogated the law without the lawyer.
3: Oh, now, some of the law will be subjected to intimidation. You will be able to say, because now, I said, we didn't move it to so show never say.
4: Sir, a case you want to achieve, and say, Adia ye enipa kum ni ade adem ya se nya chiwie ne du ba ya e du ra secret room bia sia detective no ba no aso what they saying let what so gadget was be na say you are being recorded and photographed and everything no no me no to face to face no obusa at that point no kura no lawyer maho some cases we lawyer maho oh emra
0: no
4: be
0: no I'm going to go. Then interrogating, not some
4: Cassa.
0: Evidence. And the snow be up, you are suspecting the set will come. You are suspecting, yeah, who's going to do? And you are watching your number at police station. You are not going to the interrogation room. If there's a dead, did the open market investigator and say, oh no, on Cassa, Obekasa, just a law. Yes, to me for some, whether America, Australia, Germany, they won't force him or her. But don't do their
4: question. And I'm saying, but oh, well, yeah, information. I'm a voice, I wouldn't. Any panel cassa, yenya or money transfer. Like when I walk first, I say, we grab us here. There is everything clear, say, when any panel cassa, ah, voice is there because I'm not come empty and I could pull all these documents and these informations and who transactions are only nipana yet. The evidence is clear, so because so won't so it's up to you. But they can do it. They mention what you said. It's in your money, be ha. It has nothing in our case to say, no, your modern world. Sibia, you have a foul, say, nobody knows exactly what you did. That's yes, we are suspect.
3: Therefore, the okay, they're not just a next step, and then you have to charge the person, then send yes, or charge it.
4: So, they say, when you're suspect, they say, when you are suspect, that na one ni transactions no and the boss wa ba bo ntia beka say there's a person in question no one we wo mkitahudi and people in position in power in society are sponsoring that it is for your mind that's will be so be cool.
3: Yeah, but I don't know. I didn't know people in there, you know, people bad. I don't know what you mean.
4: And Luna, Frank, and Luna, maybe no, me, no, yeah, disturb about say, or maybe people in power, sir, now, or my machines, uncle, for dear, they have not referred to us. So I said, those names has to be mentioned. Then again, see how the boss, no, can say, was say, the evidence will be brought in court. It's not a honor, me, my dear, say, yeah. Judges and Akachan say, Ebia Mremon is what the court to answer why they. Why they? Oh, dear Babble. See, what I mean?
5: See, I divorce now. Can a call baby partner not to scan a good person on one?
4: No, no, they're found it.
3: Every day. Say, lady, you know, don't call
6: me.
5: The co partner.
4: I didn't see.
3: Yeah, don't
4: know. Yes,
5: I'll
4: be the
5: salary me finally. If I didn't find out, who could even know as I've been saying my report is so quack with you.
4: Say,
5: you should
4: have done it emotional.
5: Well, I'm so busy.
4: Who could say, who could jump with your parties? The BR,
5: who could just a good person?
4: I'm going to go out all the time. Focus on the DH radio.
3: And by the way, it's like in the city,
5: you
3: know. We know
5: it's
3: like,
5: yeah.
3: Once I did you with the church in the community,
5: yeah. Yeah, we are so bad. So now, for a year,
4: but so. It's Mr. Fosu, see, I need we achieve the opportunity. So, see, before the interest, I pass out when you bring mama, a crowd of mummy, and just this year, but no news again, I need mama or mummy. So, I can say, and also, you can't say, it can assembly there.
7: National security in the Bayans and a president for a war.
4: And I think as a president, you know, he has nothing to do with it, but I make kind of say, you know, no man people for almost you, I'm going to do, I'm going to do, I'm going to do, I'm going to do, I'm going to do, I'm going to do, I'm going to do, I'm going to do, I'm going to do, I'm going to do, I'm going to do, I'm going to the point, I'm going to do, I'm going to do, I'm just 1.5 years or 2 years. Just say, I'm going to do, you're about 2028.
7: And you will be at the say, and you may hear you say, you are quiet near the general general Sarkano. And you will be
4: at the end
7: of 2 years, you know, Cobo Bosnia will be a trade.
4: The only
7: way for the person near the act. But, you know, in 2 years in the Oyan, also for concern on our management security for any of you, because of honor.
4: And America said, so the president was pointing on
7: one. And Nippon appointing on and said that, and yet.
4: We know what say. President didn't improve for Kwame Africa. President Mahama or America, United Nations, our my speech. It did not change the question. One man or the authority.
7: So what you say? The media, meaning the assembly, our everybody on our national security system, no one can say. I say upgrading on the tree. But who's the media? Who share Obama? You could just running in an hour. Now lawyer in BB. Because why do you want because when you plan that say so being in the security no being your police will be but you want to bat our car and say you know one MBB said me you know try you such as MBB for now acted too aggressive said they know so white shirt in the know or more acted too aggressive such as that so must arrest in the panel me to me you know Ghana security system, lady. President, if you want to see him, Inquiry, sir. Kwame. Hello. Yeah. For Bana, you were the case in the Bayern. Yeah, now the Abana. Yeah, this case can get said. Tonight's a Friday. Oh, Professor Nani, you don't know.
5: I want him for. And the
7: US.
1: I say US, dear.
7: Oh, yeah, but I better press for with you long time. Yeah, I was there. Oh, I don't like. Social media, baby, I'm more debating for at home. Yeah, I mean, yeah, your political crap, but on him, MVP for one, they say, Oman here, the next 28, Ombe Lusu more.
5: Ombe Lusu,
7: Papa.
5: Mahama will use you. I just say, Oman, and say, US, Oman, we are Nasdaq, you know, Oman, trade, San Mano. What could German and say, you pa, miss the video?
7: Oh, and him, why, you know, a colony. And Connecting to say MPP for one here on Bill's Laura seat. No matter how brought in someone become for John Wama, because me and Nemo, I am in Blamunich, I say, and you on a secretary, you know, on a pointed game. But officer of Banning and said, make an Austin woman or down on Ancassano in a professional way. In Shada,
5: and you see it, see Eddie Bosom.
7: I see how the boss I mean said that
5: what could you have to still before now we also have a man reports of what could you be what me that
7: I was a double who have a boy who team call rough for just so afraid you man who him sir
5: yeah and no Mr. Buzia what could be party I could to scare because you what you know we are so by map
7: but you be yes I could be part one through so that's a year chrome honor said near Messi corner see my position you've been a one country I'm will be a present to baby say a year chronic family things and I'd be as will be you anymore. When you hear the nyanya beef, so I just hear. Okay, yes, someone walking in a Anna, your mama now, while you're senior, they're doing it. And funnel, a human will be there be America across some will be this.
5: Oh, yeah,
7: so just it. 26 maybe, oh, yeah,
5: yeah, we'll be for a moment or more mobile weekly. There be a more for you.
7: I said, good, yeah, good, you are a port, Australia, for good, your body by how we are good. Ketua. Send your good.
5: Yeah, on beat.
7: And someone between Nippo, yes, I don't know. Ya chibi at a fine woman in Australia. I have a still uncle airport to Ancaspo. So I say, and you know, and you may boo, I was a Ghana, no, yet it's me a polycat and your boss, because it's ready to be mono. And I dare back was a Ghana. Ministers, policy, no more idea. On the same, say, Anna Makas, a DBA, a private sector, and the airport to Crown, National Airport to Crown, once a government buy, also a DMA private sector, so we must no more handle. Oh, that is the way we are see echo. The private people who have more money on bit my spending will come over. How they want to get their money now on bit my. There be a mess, Kumasi Airport, bit me their private sector. Obit me aye. Okwa da province bit okwa da country bit say I Singapore near that thing na China for a big part of it. So just a boa warm war economy side. And to be a by be a cast a ban member body be best anwa. Oh my uncle baby the whole thing is all my investors mra. Not yet for plan how they need, you know. Woman fund to woman. If you go to 40-40, any amount to be Ghana be soon be a near soon. But you can say any idea sick about the nation idea. You have a long way to go. Long, long way to go. Such as here. Or money in the door so. And today's the time you hear investors on bit my call I'm a business because also there'll be a man trophy to say in your company be say we see there our Pahama said they run there. Not what you try to mount here. And many benefits with Aboriginal for now come back develop Ghana. There is a lot. Now, come as one become what you say. Because we sit down with Ghana near catch or say, you will be beer man who investment a way and one is a cost of $500,000 into Chiana in Canadian fund. This banger, come over here, you met here. I'm an abroad. It's that what we say income. So they I didn't buy a Ghana into you pay more faster. So I just say, you need that companies in you know. And you know, a man, there be a young individuals in the city and Sassanadia, you know, my corruption be a woman because cash money does so. That is kind of investing. and yep banner could for the government in the chink. Ministers as a sessicana goofier box box will go on fears. At this time, no one to me, yes, have you. Because he killed the dollar now, mass or more palliative. That is why I was a really good leader. Because leader, yeah, yeah, you know, I come in quite young, wanting us to have a promise,
5: yeah,
7: Humbert.
5: Oh, yeah, yeah.
7: Simon, the American. Coming good young contrast, I don't care about MPP and this because MPP is one bar. Scorn of my four wing. They say, oh, Monyeska. We'll be by MP, no, Monyeska. We are MP position, bear 8 years in him. Parliament to Krawakasa grew new train. Wakasa Parliament to Pile a new train. In 5 minutes, in Wakasa area. So that's all Parliament. I'm on your Triana candidate the end of the other. So I said, and you know, I said a guy in Sikone, your bumper is a big general, as I said, the Sikono. If you are Sikone, if you're in a Casa Ghana, or my idea in terms of Bosnia or Monko Boy or Red Bank and the idea, you know, you need to maintain yourself on there. To me, your mama was doing good. But I you know, I bet Safa Jose or Montu or Mubuasi. The officer CID boss, you know, the human soldier wants a son. Once you change him, the one part. So, kwa America, when you have retirement Ghanaians and as a retirement people, if you say, salary ni ma wo mwa, o mwa mwa mwa mwa mwa gan, how we are arrested, how we are security system. And as a custom, wana ankasa, wana ankasa, wana ankasa, wana ankasa, wana ankasa, sika wo hosa. So, I just say, mi wana de kure sika wo hosa. Onse nwe ya, ya kwa che wo mwa mwa sika, ene mwa hei. And no, I make a sika fake money who wants some more. On send right, your question, crophobia, your sicker, so I do more. You know, I don't know. One much is sika, much US and euro about almost over $5 million. The Sessica Weber system more a crab and abafaso. But one any Friday, why won't Jesse? No, confine and tell him you never be good stores and Yama or Tono. Those content feeds in India, I will hope I say, when you people are so national security. Immediately now, Quanet, yes, he can do a system. How possible so quiet security? 8 years no to Adani Adani. I don't understand it. Because I didn't imagine it because the Cassia Chaki income demand in Panokrana, it didn't turn on the whole 8 years. How would it be? Drive, how you survive? Omo nyina yesa fake money na omo yede omo kwachi wo mo a na omo de arrest system ni na nko bi ko pese national security adwuma yesu tia 20,000 Ghana. Why why enti system ni de de bia me body ro se abano so won create job bi am o ma na masa corruption wa sha sia ntwo omo ngumu a emwaye emwaye kura enti nya me meti maka no because they say jollof na one man gun at the Sino. Sir Jolon can't know one. Send a national security for you in a CID for any more. Commercial was I no moody pay. So there's Antino. Your mamma can't teach you to chat and act him the DN. There be a jack, Chris, got him the DN. I saw their wife and I spent too much time with this person. I bring a work criminal paper. I also don't call a cogina court. Yet this school feed him out with this 78 million. And I'm home. On whom he has sent Jolof. Ah, me. Ntimnya agya kase mo so munchira agya ni se de o mane si kona yin tebi lase
1: ora panyira no bon de so wi kama kama kandi
7: ah professor na de na na yire na wo ya yi no a wo bo do no of our own to test bia
1: te bi bi nya men
7: ge na dwun mu kan ge na dwun mu kan kakra na
1: Maybe you know how I meant yes, being a young formation, be a BOCB.
7: I think it's a brutal hermana, you know, more.
1: I know we are booking
7: because I had you said, no booking about not you know, Muhanakara. Of course, stressing. Once, according to my meeting, yes, to a chair or banner, Berman, a chair or banner,
5: Mr. Buzzi, or banning the cool Bermanana.
7: Oko fane ma wona na separate oko fane ma de no abo APA
5: o mo divorce
7: obesi I'm so my secretary. After we divorce, we told my
6: secretary. Oh,
7: separated. Oh, okay. I'm crying. I'm war by now. Obviously, crying. I'm going to jail. Let me go now. So,
6: hey.
7: I think that Obama, we have an agreement. Yes, we chair Obama be 15 years, more than 10 years.
6: Sir.
7: Oh.
6: Hey.
7: Yes, we chair. The problem be prepare. The problem be ya TikTok no a man na o majeja wa dia ma be go na wo no and a be man you be man wo am na kan wa what grace is so sa
1: yeah
7: it's crazy thing na SM anu
6: Mr. Buzia be na Ellen keep back to social media say
7: social media
6: no. And I make
7: us sort as
6: it last time I said the real Ghana is social and cabin and banning caca, but that's who I sell for business near you or fire no be a KB. But social media, I mean, 20 years ago, not social media, no, not business run a camera. So, not business man. And see, yeah, other countries, I think, say you run come up on mobile, you run ban social media for a while. So, and to Ghana say, every BC, I think, say, you're banning just temporary ban. Permanent but temporary. Name put your book on social media say, too much. So, too much.
7: When I know bear my chair, a bedroom baby, no, you say, a Giamuk, a Buguna, you walk a car, and 25 years of grand prostate bonito. 25 years old, and the prostate, I can crack out, but you know, some of my car, and I'm saying, I saw the back could be saying, Amy. Oh, my team, did you know, would you?
6: Mm hmm.
1: Yeah.
7: Ah, that's all. Uh-huh. Make sure social media and say a man or more abortion. I said they are black woman almost struggle out to say woman, yes, sex, and that's who can write or cry. No, we are garbage. Open the page, it's not in the private.
1: Now, one no baby now work as a memo, a boom, bankruptcy, and Tibobano as a macro mojawa, dear mamma, what it and a man be who preached it in didn't
7: give me so over Europe.
1: No, and go
7: for over Europe, yeah, over Europe, yeah.
6: So now I'm for to tell you know, I listen to it taking advice, you know. I'm going to take advice, you know. So,
7: oh, now by Obama, we could show that just what we're looking about, we're doing now. And now we are winning here, Obama. And when you say Ghana want to buy and sell, now we're doing. We're going to drop the chair. We're going to Ghana na buy and sell, now we're doing. We'll be at the camera. We don't pay.
6: Oh, China made a casting a very cheap for Ghana. China made.
7: Oh, I don't want the insurance. I was so. I don't want to take it to be my insurance in question. And two kind of design your water and Casaufi, be open away. Oh, one month social media and say any puppy or margin said too much.
6: If so, share the normal Mohammed, yeah, or make it progress, pa, or make it progress, but because like social media insult and I say. Overshadow Bahama progress now, you know. So, if say, Osha ran a UN or call you on New York, I say, Nasdaq guys, or Ghana is open for business or try to bring investors about Ghana.
1: Yeah.
6: So, but because of like certain things we are happening on social media,
1: and America say, US, you say, Osha, Ghana didn't go on a whole, or call you say, woman, you're born about.
6: Yeah.
1: But don't go on, you're born about. So,
6: yeah,
1: African richest man, cry don't go to ground Eddie Gabon Abasui. Say there,
6: yeah,
1: or ten again, economy, and cry a crown. Oh, mean,
6: can you? I mean, yeah, you're banning a castle across to Kumasaka. This was such a to Kumasan. But see, that's your shifty phone. Say, insult to not just ask there be a bar. Insult to not, you know, I'll do your attention.
1: And the papa, oh, at the papa,
6: so yeah. So, but insult now draw attention to like every day by insult now. Your coach will be your coach will make oh yeah, KB.
7: I mean, a true moment of right to see kind of man for do what people in his cacket wow. Well, the last 2 years in a little bit of a do,
6: yeah, that's a possibility. So, it's a possibility. Person, believe it's not a much speech you cry like a month for that. Good but I said that you like now who shall not be Joe Marrow to say, like moon grass. I said, you should be. That's the movie.
1: Na kwame me froa me nyawo be froa
6: oh yeah na me sme for yeah this week my busy ka can see me hu na me sme yeah me nyata me for me hu miss for no
1: okay
6: yeah Mr. Buzia no kasa if say o she say in star road across to commerce road me say o ti complete I think say no kwa better the economy na around so we say
1: oh yeah
6: so obetin yeah obetin abai kuma se business no sa come back
1: one dey ehun hia pa
6: so yeah. So ehun imagine say yeah journey it take be a 6 hours na so timi dey be a be an hour and a half it be kwa obetin abai kuma se abai business abai like shopping na sa come back kwa nti very yipa like very initiative for sanka e wo mu say yes e yan responsibility but actually the fact say after hope for like so many years so many years. Now Mahama Bano yeah, I was like president Kakana, you're talking about the good things in Kakana. So say and then I'm a video by a quano chess. Yeah, Mr. Frank, yeah.
8: Sorry, then I lunch my think and so dream say.
6: What was
8: the walk in a very good but if you say expressway, I think they my private enterprise be. No my na omutolo I didn't know for some time. So what I say, na yeah she can never. Yeah, the ABB for the Arabia education money health. What do you want to say?
1: Isn't that the Okan crowd? Yeah, discussing head of that. Say, be no Jamaica, my south and north. Private air will tell you, say, 100 years, you know, maybe I know what was that. What do that will kind of what do cry amount?
8: Yeah,
1: see, I can't watch my account.
8: Yeah, me in the yard, Jimpa.
1: Yeah,
8: me in the yard, me in the yard. If you say in Kagana, she can say, yes, I guess in Kedima private enterprise. Be. No, ye be a 30 years or 2 years, you know what she won't have a chair. Nay, she can't have one.
1: Yeah,
8: chair to
1: the other for
8: no more be away.
9: Yes, Master, I completely disagree.
6: Yeah, it could be said, private in one of us can come from open developer gun. I'm Miss Kedu.
9: There be who said, private win will, who said, almost 4 billion.
6: Yes. Yeah. From Abu Kumasi to Kumasi,
9: yeah. 2 billion. Obeka say 10 billion.
6: Yeah.
9: Anka dia suja 4 years Ghana for entry capre. Anka onu dia onye sa dobe yo. Onu anka sa di ni pa.
6: Baby.
9: I didn't have to take back to 2 years, no, the best of 5 years in the Bay.
6: Mm-hmm.
9: See, call back, you know, 30 years, no, maybe a 4 billion or the year, no.
6: Mm-hmm.
9: I'm gonna for, over that 30 years, no. No, I accumulate over 30 billion.
6: Yes. Yeah.
9: Mm-hmm. Well,
6: now,
9: I never acquire a chairman, New Emmy, he said, Mumma Breast, no more Bobby Sia.
6: So,
9: you're coming.
6: So,
9: not Yanis Kennebu. Come on, Bissia. Ah, Musa, this can come home. Only they want to criticize you. No, and no more, young, say it to be raised as a canimono. Another major baby, I can say, says, K, you bit by the year before. Now, what tells him, sir? What tells him, sir? We cannot do what you are doing on the roads, you know, plus health and education. And then the case can be new. Ah, Ghana, position, you're too good, yeah. Yes. Your dollars. We can invest in all those things at the same time.
8: Whoa, I'm going to be a little bit. Yeah, certainly. So they have common crop for market grounds. They just have to now.
9: You are basing what you are saying on past experience, and that
8: the American CS, yes, yeah, that's only the reality.
9: That is
8: the trend.
9: No. That's not the issue. The reality is there. Mahama by first, no. We read.
8: I mean, one example.
9: Who say Tema extension no more here? No, from Tema main harbour, I'm only extended towards your friend in Tema Beach. On and near your beach, what Tema time now? You what Tema no? And join them say MP before the propaganda say Mamo what time man? You call phone and the downfall. Chapokai.
10: Yeah, remember. Yeah,
9: sad. Sad. Happen here, yo. Or the mobile private man be. On the parent man in the
10: MP force was a man in Nipa.
9: Be operating. Then why you say it's canoe? And what you name people for say, end is the phone of this canoe. Whoa.
10: And yeah, it's a Mahamba. Yes, so Mahamba turned for 35 years. Yeah, turned for 35 years. Oh, they are moved. Yeah.
9: Whoa.
10: Yes, yeah.
9: Asama, friends, I like my TK. A little bit happened at the Abu Essence, you know. But since Tama Sky, the year, no, not yet, more than 4 billion, a lot more money, and that's at Tamiani Ghana for your niece's canoe. It makes sense. Project will work, I mean, it makes sense, say, if I'm a private man, Biaba, because you need Scana, you're a bit younger, a bit my. No one must say, it was kind of a bit me the idea. Because usually the speed, so you're going to be declared, sir, expressway now. What?
10: Yeah, less than 7 months. Less than 7 months.
9: Eh?
10: So, less than 7 months.
9: MP before the war. Omo ideology is completely different from any disordian. MP before say, MP before no. Omo say, government has no business doing business.
10: Mm-hmm.
9: Omo philosophy ni no. Until BBN ya yemfa ma.
10: KB, now in Germany, what they say, yeah, vision, I don't know, or more at a time, no, or man farmer, private,
9: one farmer, so dear Japadi, now where then profit in the bound chain.
10: Yeah, so it's a government crowd team the two at us. Government betting the two at us.
9: Two also at the battle. Yes, yeah, Baba said, who do I know what your cash show? Obey no tomato, Sikano, Bako direct into government coffers.
10: Mm-hmm.
9: Whoa, now says any moment, Banner Momolo. A bad bet me, you says, can it be Momo
10: for something else?
9: So, and let your man take canoe.
10: Yeah, to me, value for money now, it's worth to say, you need a better idea.
8: Because, first of all, I totally disagree with you. Because, you know, I'm a private person. I'm a private person. I'm a private person. I'm a private person. I'm a private person. I'm a private person. I'm a private person. I'm a private person. I'm a private person. I'm a private person. I'm a private person. I'm a private person. I'm a private person. I'm a private person. I'm a private person. I'm a private person. I'm a private person. I'm a private person. I'm a private person. I'm a private person. I'm a private person. I'm a private person. I'm a private person. I'm a private person. I'm a private person. I'm a private person. I'm a private person. I'm a private person. I'm a private person. I'm a private person. I'm a private person. I'm a private person. I'm a private person. I'm a private person. I'm a private person. I'm a private person. I'm a private person. I'm a private person. I'm a private person. I'm a private person. I'm a private person. I'm a private person. I'm a private person. I'm a private person. I'm a private person. I'm a private person. I'm a private person. I'm a private person. I'm a private person. I'm a private person. I'm a private person.
3: any person.
10: I'm not going to be able to do it.
3: I'm over 30 years. Are you telling me, sir? We delay some for Sikano now.
10: We're going to be able to do it. Your mama catches, Mr. Kelly, Mr. Frank, Mr. Frank, Mr. Frank, Mr. Frank, Mr. Frank, Mr. Frank, Mr. Frank, Mr. Frank, Mr. Frank, Mr. Frank, Mr. Frank, Mr. Frank, Mr. Frank, Mr. Frank, Mr. Frank, Mr. Frank, Mr. Frank, Mr. Frank, Mr. Frank, Mr. Frank, Mr. Frank, Mr. Frank, Mr. Frank, Mr. Frank, Mr. Frank, Mr. Frank, Mr. Frank, Mr. Frank, Mr. Frank, Mr. Frank, Mr. Frank, Mr. Frank, Mr. Frank, Mr. Frank, Mr. Frank, Mr. Frank, Mr. Frank, Mr. Frank, Mr. Frank, Mr. Frank, Mr. Frank, Mr. Frank, Mr. Frank, Mr. Frank, Mr. Frank, Mr. Frank, Which is still on track. It's also that you progress.
11: And you back on in Bacha Uji, see every year 2028. We are sure.
10: I'm telling you, private sector, everything in Ghana, private sector.
11: But here's the thing, Mr. Frank,
12: Private electricity moment, dear Frank, many omo ya adwen say some privatizing no.
9: I didn't say, automatically, because I'm going to say they are coming to make money.
5: Value for money, yeah. 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
9: The reality is,
5: Mr. Buzia, why? Mr.
9: Buzia. First time about Chroma, British Telecom was the only provider of telecom services. Between Jan Phone, so I'm going to buy Ghana and maybe Chroma, no, I free Ghana. Between Jan Gun, also, maybe £100. You do. I'm telling you. And now we call to Ghana. That time, I'm talking about over 30 years ago, now it's about £1 per minute. And then the same call, when now, 30 years later, 40 years later, no, it's only 23 pence per minute. Whoa. Into the sometimes, you know, privatization, no, brings efficiency. Because idea, you know, electricity, no, they say, your friends, the rising powder will be out on the market versus 1 Ghana cedi. No, I'm going to crack a toy. I'm going to say 100 Ghana cedis. Catalyst project won't be free. Whoa. And you need a service are yet ongoing, air running. Your friends say in perpetuity, and I say in the long term. And you say, no, I buy the air. I saw you say, or the more private ownership are. And you say, be obey 100% private ownership. But Mama Kruma phone said, many won't need Ghana phone in to touch us. Whoa. Now, almost some person me investment, no my own investment. Omo ba, omo the efficiency, beba. I don't know cables here, toy, I do go tell Mahaba and then we say they will not buy it. But you hear me?
8: I told me to ba.
9: Because Sadia no more here, no one say I care about Nina, no more here, no more here. Almost had the two Ghana forces say into high bills because they can't be fee. So private ownership are lost because they are responsible to shareholders. They will be more efficient in running the electricity corporation. In the meanwhile, the open Sammy Americans in the long term, there is no other way than to privatize ECG. Because they're paying for no more running or do not only for. The American road, the answer me American is a share. A juma, a soldier 4 years, he say no. When you say, and can be a private ownership in a young cassa, clearing the road in the crown and in Quampolo, you are talking about 500,000 and that's a $500 million Ghana dollars. When you say, I'm going to say, I can't be shame.
5: Mm-hmm. Yeah.
9: So, this is how much it's going to cost to clear, do the first clearing, and then you know, Saskan and Ghana 4 in Kubu, because soldier 4 no. They already been paid on the payroll, you know. Saturday any year free. Your friends say free, and cause any additional amount. After so crown, so almost some year road now. And then Mama said they will be part of the road building process. And no, so yeah, Chiaka, because at the end of the day, normally the amount you make that every month, normally barracks, so much you charge service. Since then they'll be working for their money. Ah, and come to Ghana for Kobu. Then you have a cana, you didn't see road, no idea, a brass. And the minimum idea, me feel a road, no. See, young say, was a car, a company say, and the 50 billion, and I say, 60 billion India, you say, scanning the need. Mumma private ownership, umbra, no more year. But 4 billion, I dare see scanning the order that I need the minimum idea, me feel, sir.
8: But you see, Omunga says, can be under order that, but you, Mr. Wa, yes, I know.
9: I don't know what
8: I said. That's not for 2 billion, but. Oh, cash is scanning the order. That means 4 billion now.
12: Yeah,
8: yeah, yeah,
12: yeah,
8: yeah, yeah, yeah, yeah, yeah. But yeah, yeah. And yes, I know kind. But you know, yes, I know kind. Or see, can I say? And I'm can't even that
12: hole. I read
8: you. Oh, see, scanning the order. I'm say. There be but you know, statement you make here and say, oh, see, idea is scanning the order. I'm see there. Sikana nyani nyane da ho okase 2 billion da ho sana me pache 2 billion da ho
12: I
8: was
9: see I ain't here for expressway
8: and 4 billion say 4 billion
9: there be 4 billion there be tin say The material is 4 billion is for the bush, big push.
11: Big push. Big push. Big push. Big push. Big push. Big push. Big push. Big push. Big push. Big push. Big push. Big push. Big push. Big push. Big push. Big push. Big push. Big push. Big push. Big push. Big push. Big push. Big push. Big push. Big push. Big push. Big push. Big push. Big push. Big push. Big push. Big push. Big push. Big push. Big push. Big push. Big push. Big push. Big push. Big push. Big push. Big push. Big push. Big push. Big push. Big push. Big push. Big push. Big push. Big push. Big push. Big push. Big push. Big push. Big push. Big push. Big push. Big push. Big push. Big push. Big push. Big push. Big push. Big push. Big push. Big push. Big push. Big push. Big push. Big push. Big push. Big push. Big push. Big push. Big push. Big push. Big push. Big push. Big push. Big push. Big push. Big push. Big push. Big push. Big push. Big push. Big push. Big push. Big push. Big push. Big push. Big push. Big push. Big push. Big push

0: me mo mi ko yihwe abi so abo da me na mo ma mu na mi ko yihwe mo mo na mo se ma ya die yi e se mo mo na mo de evidence ne ba ne kwa mi o se e 4 billion na condition na fabra why
1: mi twa da bi o ma pani si for 4 billion but you 2 billion e ready for Bank of Ghana opa
0: Don't give me bank of Ghana.
1: GMPC near our board. So I said, government not for a form of board war. And you know what? They will be responsible. So I said, for tolling and all that. And it's even come, I said, you be done. So I said, no, see, toll, no, and a bad help to fix the road. Now, everywhere we have a copy, and there are 3-8 ways. I will be wrap a coin. Baby, I'll be Fabiano, you pay the toll. So if you, as a man can see, there's a way to get on the highway. You pay. If you want to see, there's a way to get it on the highway, and you pay. So I said, but it's only 2 toes. Anna, it was so. Bakuo across a Asante region, Bakuo Accra side. So I said, both sides. They say, Uba 2, Uba 2. That's what it is. But Omanpe, you see, Scano, 2 billion already that Bank of Ghana. The rest, you know, will be ready by 31st. If the only about the Catisordo now. Who's also on the Catisordo now, I think, before Christmas? The only about the Catisordo now, for the entire project to commence, you know. And, you know, that money should be ready by that time. That's what Omanpe said to us. The tape is there. You can check it. Where does this time, you know, we'll be out to me that will be, I can't say, I'm not fighting with you. We'll be out near about tape now, today. Actually. So I say, Kwan also no MP before almost a Kwan woman Timiniano. Almost my drones. Almost one for Roman Coca Kwan, so is accuracy. Then Kwan said, and yet, and you've been almost that Dagana for one.
2: So why is he on numerous countless occasions all criticizing the MPP? Ah,
1: no,
2: the
1: say, so there, MPP. Say, MPP.
0: Untu is a bright soup or criticizing MPP, even though you're MPP. Ni, and I won't hear no that. Eh? Jump on him bright.
2: Yeah. And I'm yes, sir. But no, there's still any worker. But when Mr. Kresi, they also on your MPP, ni, and on your DC, on your worker. The bright baby on one count of the DNSO.
1: I don't know. Frank, and this MPP, you know, and this, you know, me, say too. But the current MPP, we say, no. Me da kura na me kasa kasa e wo mu na se wo pa na o ka so chire wo ma they don't seem to listen but omo ahwe ya Ghana better than China because between who I can see it so kai Tiananmen Square and na ko fa China di development na ba so kai Tiananmen Square aha

0: I was like, Chinese studies are more developed for mine. I'm going to say, I'm going students, I send people for you. I'm going to say, pro democracy. I'm going to go America for. And then, the other Western country. I am Pisa, the PR China Yahuto. The premier at that time, no, who's a Chinese for no, and a communist party in the Yi leader. Oh, no, no, some before we say, see, I come on 1 to 1. Yeah, man, you ain't to me a day. You ain't to me for a pono. Because we be a better be a no more, you know, to say, that's only our democracy in that day, the peer demonstration. And one would chica normally sue, Masha law. Almost started said they are cramping on. Ah, almost destroy, you know, can come in the party. Omu wie ya omu kasa kasa ya nko siaga ana China started say omu take off less than 20 years ni. Look at where China is now. I say when say 89 for say 35 years ni
1: edi si ya 24 lu say dey nyina na America for ni we no mo shishi echichi o
0: ah omu say chire omu gensi Chinese for
1: because so
0: Chinese for here world ah omu cramp for omu no Yusu Masha law no ana saje we nyina etimasi John Mahama has come to use Marshall Plan like the Germans used after the Second World War. Say, let's try and develop the country by building the roads. Because who has no year factory, the roads will bring the factory. Because factory, no, you can't be more team say, me kwa ko be a factory. It comes with location, localization, security, interest rate. But we move about the building, one district, one factory. Interest rate in 50 something. How can you establish a factory when your interest rate is over 50? How can you get a loan to operate?
2: For example, the demand may be a support. We are supporting that a market in our 24-hour market. What support?
0: Manicho, we know me and we're in Ghana. Yeah, my minimum. Etuntoni, yeah, we make shift. What is saying? Ambatasi. Omo ko toilet ukura na na omo ko a rubber, no more to go. And we have no moment in a yabo at supportive farm. They say, yeah, develop poor money to the point, say. So, from what say, say they hire by a couple of more warm. Don't tell who say the Tontonia now are wanting. Ah, a vanity tier, Yamusa. It's the empty for a fool because Ghana, whether you like it or not, a trading and a majority of
2: the time. I don't know that man. I agree that it will be challenging. Air politics, yes, I can. Ghana, the way you see a market, second day, market, the money in Ghana, it's good. The yen is a most, it's okay. We talking about 24-hour market in our canal. Open moment, they could say 24-hour market.
0: 24-hour market, you know. Sir, almost got home on Messia. Me, I'm irrespective of saying, baby, I'm going to say, yeah, I'm for it. 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Baby, oh, Ghana is asking. 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But area, Biano, your baby, I have trauma market. 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But and you follow baby, I have to turn land, you know. Who come up?
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2: No, ma'am, I'm not saying that. The choir oil is fine, is good. Everybody likes it. Because if you want the money, just build up your roads. All the connection now in India is good. But the market is fine. The market now is building now, if you say, and we are part of a year, but we are using market now. Security wise, no, it's not enough. And now, I'm a 10-year yet, you know. Almost as you go clear for what you do, a lot of money now we involved from there's other things I'll put in my head. Because they develop Ghana, it's good. But my mega subject.
0: I know, I grew up in, I don't sleep. Adura ye now. Na me tonti wo.
2: So that point you just do on my school. Na bi ba bi.
0: Yes, na me ta say. Say say your policy na me ta say. Enti na me ta say your policy. It's not like that. What we are to come baby ka crabi I think na 24. That is not how it is. But some places you know, who call Kumasi no man. Baby baby bro, how pay bia. They don't sleep. Now come provide security ya. Any problem what we na say?
2: So I'm 24 hour a year to buy a transport. I mean, guys, I'm to grow my. You know, I'm saying about us. We go to. We buy most of the work. We here to buy. They're warehousing. Anybody be here? Everything normal. Or musician normal. They are there. Trucks is never stop. Taxi. All these things. Now, most of we are money in and because we be there. Say, guys, here to my stations. Here to my 24 hours. Time here, people all move to go. I'm not travel. Security is good. Light system is okay. Oh, sir, and no maybe one of my taking place and sana.
0: I don't know, make us say. Who himself or Mampani Baba building? One gas plant is even bigger than a Kosovo Mudima.
1: Yeah.
0: And I'm
2: going
0: to. Where are you still with your baby? And I'm Frank Babua. Munti.
3: Yeah, look.
0: Master, I don't know if you're
1: going
0: to
3: be
1: more energy.
0: More than a
2: Kosovo.
3: More energy.
2: I win another gas.
0: You provide more better ones than a Kosovo.
2: And you just said,
0: Mr. Gas. We don't have no minister here, other leaders here, you know. Because I am in the cabinet meeting, I am a cow. Did I have a panacea? Because near my way, you know. And then never cow. That's in a minute, you will be able
2: to say, ah, that's what I'm going to say. Yana and then say, and then you are not correct. Did you end up with a car? Don't defend the wrong ones. That's all. Because, you know, Santa Domame, I'm in support with it. I said, no man
0: here, come again. Because
2: one
0: said, Mr. Patrick said, oh, no, who said electricity? Me, meaning, sir, was starting electricity. Ah, boy, yeah. Because over here, what here? They say, what did you do? I'm
2: going
0: to say, what is that? Can you not tell me? What was I saying? Opposition, what was that? You know, a sea, a crown. Or they say, flatness here, Crano. Opposition for so much and was it? Would my grandma have was that the sort of four women in Anna as I could and all we underground and you see what you want to say drainage system or Accra? Opposite the day, the Babiana, obviously, Lagoon Sana, and you explore the Guno. The so last time, yes, military 4-1 was out of a boom because then the Ariana they create some dam. Can't say any people come here. I am not here some dams for baby. Say, and when I am not in Funu, a tin as a bar. I want a big wood, not dam, no. Abbey, I want to propose this year, then this year, or Bubu Busadano. What's the opposition for about the campuses?
2: As soon as you have to cut them out, who's opposition? Opposition is a power, no, Baba, or Nadia.
0: But Omu Busudin, the women be a children, because at the end of the day, no. Get me cassette every time being sober to be an idea. Mahama come through aeroplane. So, okay, almost had it up from helicopter. Actually, as I say, engineers in it, military for a while. Obuaho, come on, say, almost you soon military say a duo, a Billis Montana, a duo, Detroit. Then I can't get here, you are saying. And so the car was an ass, only as I fuck a crack. And I absorb Busa, and you bring a boy, but you're not, you're not a good one, suggestive. So, what I say. And you who said, Papano, and you remember one Trump with trader, but who said, and then one was on Trump with trader, but who said, you know, why you know? Who made him how he consult his things? And you know, a day for some play in future one at the PR, we mean who's away. What's that the airport here? Come on,
2: John. Oh, opportunity, all right? So, this is the airport, you mentioned my Ghana.
0: Parliament.
2: We have to support it. But we have to be now. Because anybody
0: That is my opinion. Mr. Kresi ni me nyagene, but that's my opinion. Because I'm saying for the Sunti na Ghana, I'm going to be a dream. Criticize of my penny. The way you be a young criticize, no. So what you say? I'm not here, you know, for it, but any people who are, oh my, oh my, they say, oh my, oh my, too minty, oh my, say, oh my, no. And I'm not here, penny. So what you say? Me, two way, offer. Me, MPP ni bien wa minimum no say physical. The only MPP niya, NDC niya, me hu ni dapa ye, you what say, kwamna minta akando. And no kura hitro airport na mishia no. 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And no cry and throw an ombetra to. So what I say. And before no, you need to be that time.
2: We know we are the ombetra to Kumani so papa.
0: Ah, me pray kwa. So what I say. And then you know that you didn't throw. And then you know how much you didn't throw. Omo, ayi asema eba ye. Lady asema eba ye. 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And who need for so until Yenya and only can Ghana draw for him. But woman him say, and one I affect you woman. Because Abreno, not Mahama, not in them Gracia or Nahim for no Casama him for no children to say, Ubaba, winning here, winning here. I'm pass of buying what they can go. And they say, I am for not can no moon penasem. 99% penasem, apart from Mencia. So what I say.
2: So what do you miss apart from Mencia?
0: Oh, that's not Mencia, they say, well, I want it here. And they say, You want to do that? Now, also the Kuta facts, also I am near my mind. I want to think near my what me I am. Because now I am feeling that.
2: Appearance is sometimes deceptive. There won't be angry, as I said, apart from my share. I don't know that. As a posting, I'll be there.
0: Maybe Chrome, he say, one name in fancy, because we are a guy and say, maybe because I'm MPP. Now we are the way I said, Papa. Oh, my, him, what? Yes, in hospital. I'm a friend. What the higher power? Ya ya ti holu say motorway ye papa. Be eh from Tafu to Yeji. It's almost 100 and something. Sakwa in 1992.
2: And the day they interpreting road.
0: That's what I'm talking about. Say Julian America's name training here. Sakwa it's even more than motorway. Be si na won hu port road ba ko ye dey. E was Sakwa.
2: Yeah.
0: Let me ask you.
3: I'm going to go to the market.
0: I said, Mr. Frank, I don't know. Near Makuntabi, Nisika 300,000. Ewo, Ashanti Regional Minister. But the man of the year, he can say, Obeyde, Obeyde, ever seen that? But I'm first man, I'll answer for that money. As who said, I Ashanti Regional Minister, Timber Joker said, Massima Casino, I want to see, and yet, yes, I'm a lesson to see. And I want to say,
3: Matin, Mr. Matin,
0: Ashanti Regional, what Tim Makuntan, $300,000, and what year can pay.
3: Dollars.
0: So, madam, my mini can more. Hey, because
2: I know are you serious? $300,000.
0: I'm telling you now, mini par no money, you know. See, for no cost, the cost of like Kennedy, the other one, and then I pay everyone crying. But he's one of the richest that at first, what when I was. I don't know what I'm saying.
3: I'm not sure if you're a good person.
0: What's up, bro? What's up, bro? What's up, bro? What's up, bro? What's up, bro? What's up, bro? What's up, bro? What's up, bro? What's up, bro? What's up, bro? What's up, bro? What's up, bro? What's up, bro? What's up, bro? What's up, bro? What's up, bro? What's up, bro? What's up, bro? What's up, bro? What's up, bro? What's up, bro? What's up, bro? What's up, bro? What's up, bro? What's up, bro? What's up, bro? What's up, bro? What's up, bro? What's up, bro? What's up, bro? What's up, bro? What's up, bro? What's up, bro? What's up, bro? What's up, bro? What's up, bro? What's up, bro? What's up, bro? What's up, bro? What's up, bro? What's up, bro? What's up, bro? What's up, bro? What's up, bro? What's up, bro? What's up, bro? What's up, bro? What's up, bro? What's up, bro? What's up, bro? What's up, bro? What's up, bro? What's up, bro? What's up, bro? What TikTok.
3: TikTok.
0: And right now, see what's up, no? I say.
2: Even this guy, but his big crowd will do it. He probably is a crowd. The human name is a so,
4: I'm going to say, I'm going to say, money support them is for money support. Well, I'm going to move his aquanoa. Once an African, I'm saying, I'm meaning. So, social media, some I'm okay. I blame a hammer. Because someone would do a chin, the only one with you. Well, be back, I say, you're not choosing for, but you're not choosing for the one next year. You're not appointing for the medicine. And now, send me a CSA. Show. Big case, a world public domain, be I can't want seven. Oh, now Kakochi, MP. It was my seven or nothing there. But you chose almost choose the wrong time to serve him. That my friend said. As a Biagin, you have a more persecuted MP before. There's an anti, sir. I quit. You're seven notices that the February is there them omo invite no ah oni na mo wo bkc aba o na mo ka kochi mo ka kochi sa papa yi bi jine chi a o beka se every for more abitu mo power sorry end for more abitu mo power no sa papa ya inviting the dad and some omo you so different occasion omo ka re se papa yi o be bia se bi o sa pictures camera men no ka omo ni wo wo. And this for me, very careful because we are. And yet, the Mahama said, you rode the all ye, Miss Kaya, a Jane of Bitness, or shed the cost to a young lady who be insult ya, can we tell ya, ya, Monty will come once again. Meet you.
5: Yes, he
2: did. Oh, Kaza, that means the old Canino.
4: It's my mind very careful because kind of football about a motor, and yet scanner exactly the dollar seven normal original accounts. When I say the original accounts, obviously, can we tell that there are some more distant more craft from him? Because what did you want my terminal? Sabio, a yet time cry, say, as I see in the count, as I define in our count, what to me the D of the Casa at time take it in Japan Casa. Whoa, na enam wa di pa o ye no amamfo nka ho asem o nemo mun ka bi mo support am da makevin tele nti na amamfo ye den eni mo no mo ka ho asem for the past week Ghana Jollof Kevin Taylor obisi Ghana Jollof asem o kire nyina ne nyina ya de Kevin Taylor ye ni nti which means say aka mo distance mo from Kevin Taylor aka bi pump anka ye nyina no ye ni nti bi obi ho a friend Ghana Jollof.
6: Oh,
4: no. Well, me crown, I said, I see I'm coming. I'm going to be a friend. Last week, I'm going to take me tea. Minimino. Whoa. Now, get on the moment or your crime or your phone. I'm telling you.
6: So, what's
4: here in some of the feeding in bar? Sabu. Bubu sounds, I didn't think I'd tell you in bar, in baby, I know, yes.
5: Mate,
4: say yes, you're at the Enfield. You name me, Edmonton. Edmonton, if you are up and out, Enfield.
5: Menu and woman and was Yanida and was
4: Yanida by Shanida by Minim Soyo. Oh,
5: yeah.
4: Now, picture, I don't know. I'm a crab, and I know a young baby. Now, who said, Obua, answer, but what I said, Ujai, and if you didn't see, maybe not, but could be a force, or assume. I said, Oh, Kofa will be a Janabia.
5: My sister.
4: Who's the way you saw for you, not to do, and can it be a
5: coach? Yeah, but what is here?
4: Talent, maybe an idea. Wouldn't you tear about comparing so, Sabia, and Zabia, and some phone or canoe? Wouldn't you argue? Wouldn't you tear about copper? So do you know, because I know you are too much. Well, that girl is to MP before Nichi. See, the MP was to end the force you did, which you know.
5: Yeah, but this is a crank and cross and KPP force crack within a chew.
4: Debbie. Whoa. Into the Obusa, now who calls him? Mamma now calls society. Because Kevin Taylor Momano, protection, national security protection, did not very, very bad. Very, very bad. Most sorry, most say a MPP supporter. Say, but a MPP supporter crampona. Since you are there, support your movie because you should see me feeling banana. Now, Ghana, you're a queen anymore. And yes, I'm going to find a mayor queen. Ghana, you love Nick and tell him money. One moment, you can't treat you. When you're a mayor queen anymore, I told you the answer would be yeah. Yeah, you say. Nkoda omo ba na mu omo so omo ti disa nsem ni bi no omo repeat sa nsem hunu wo they will be repeating it because this is what they've come to know and accept because
5: if people be tell the minister to you so the statistic say yeah because you tell me say about kwa against the NDC for you to the same situation so NPP for so be kwa me to omo in the long run
4: it depends how much you tell no. Because I'm with this na change in agency, so any support I'll be obeying
1: And that's almost.
5: Yeah, but how long will meet me? I found in there, you know. So, how long?
1: Scar, and before we are, it's a bit made you come to Munina Bill. I'm telling you. I'm over Ghana Crono.
5: Oh, now, I'm over your school. Oh, just more planning, just almost planning. President,
1: it's not say, oh, moi, your Frebaco. Oh, moi, near Frebaco. So, who could I believe, sir? Who be the same miracles about what you say? Are you corrupt? Say yes, you shall know. Whoa. Sir, I quit lawyer and Ray Nation. Honestly, you see your case against him.
5: There's nobody. There's someone they do now, MPP fund one case against woman.
1: And I chose MPP as a party, no. I'm on your party, I'm watching Ghana for home.
5: My kid, for Rata 18 for you, was a queen permanent. Or this kind of big time expensive lawyers or much me a fighter man.
1: For former attorney general of America.
5: Whoa.
1: Yeah,
5: I should know. What's me to Anika pa US dollars?
1: What's me to Anika? Oh, yeah. I can afford some, I can afford paying for some, do more yao. Because we didn't join, I can afford, yeah, extradite to call America. Now, we've been in German now to say, Mufa Wimbra, yes, I am penny.
5: Yeah. Over card and major amenities if the exchange, if it be exchange, move for him as well.
1: Move from with Branham, because say, yeah, the Ghana phone in our compoir. Can we tell Nancy in your operator? Far better.
5: Yeah, a good deal.
1: Because on this car, how are the Ghana afternoon? Ah, pensioners, and I'm unknown to pensioners, be a monqua if you're a monster.
5: Bondholders, it means your more pensioners or more investments. I call
1: the Matisse, I say, Mama, the finance minister, I stand to be corrected. Say, if you're the Muska, Mamma, you're the Mamma, and I say, the Mamma, son of Matty. Whoa, say, MP for me, is so wicked, say, son, go for my bark, Cray. You have a musical, near, say, the Mamma in 10-20 years' time. Now, it's Sky the Mouse, no. And you have the interest back home.
5: Yeah, be interest in come home. In teachers, it was a one in for so.
1: Oh, it's kind of chassis. Ashe. Because, and it's car, get out 10 cities and now 20 years in the 10 cities, small one. What do you want to say? Whoa. Into MP before the acrophone, I'm telling you. And yeah, next one, I'm starting you. What do you care? Every time I'm people about Mofia Bemo, now Ghana is sick as my bus. If we bruise your mess or a champion by and I said, be Ghana for your book, my intimate check, a car you did. Go for by what ton you yep, I didn't know.
5: And then what you call hotel and to hotel and banner, Edia, and the banner, dear.
1: Ah, meaning I see hotel.
5: Nice was up, MPP for no affordable housing. Complete.
1: Oh, yeah. Well, we buy, yeah, MPP for buy, attach, yeah, any year investigation, After move, massa.
5: Just one more planning per 8 years, Nidia, or more planning per se.
1: I'm sorry, Sebu, who believe in entrepreneurship, Ubia, Yadin.
5: Yeah.
1: And develop
5: the Emia, so we are no more linking a new to Encroma, and Encroma, and Encroma, any more than the Momai.
1: Encroma, 6 years, then I'm. Party me, much my. I'm almost 1,000 million. I said, "You go school and come and see you."
5: owner do an scholarship nearby here, but
1: most almost all the schools are secondary schools in universities omoko in increment is here.
5: I tell you, Sankabananka, you okay, your man a chance of pan could do transfer more than 10 years. It's an info story. For all you know, Clana was probably alone, not to say alone, crowd with the mom.
1: Family, who's a tenant, I don't make a no. French for no, who's an omodin, she be a francophone countries. No. And again, if force it, there be. They will not be part of it. The French for you and some French for two be biakoye. If you still pray, go cry na bobo, friends. 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No si debi, ene chomu yeno, co-president. Wo, then you say be a noble fair sicker, I call my and I say, you want to, and I'll be with Debbie. Now, our fellow Africans, they were in dire need of financial assistance. And now, Ode, sir, and why no? I come home. I am busy, I won't say, and before buy no. Come with Yano. Come on my transfer to other countries, name you, Galam say, I'm by Umbay in the West. Ghana say ni do don't if you MP before. So more time na galam say a year say ye mine cra. Because recommended forest in Shen in Sano, Sir John Onunan or she.
5: And I said the Nkrumah ye and ye different from the USA and now where you were saying my aid in money near ye. Say the same thing on Nkrumah ye. Sure.
1: U.S. then there yeah, as an woman because yes, for more almost car now more resources in return.
5: Oh. Yeah, and I say exchange. Yeah. So, and if all you know, Krebi and Kuma pursue the same thing. I don't think same Kuma the chomu just like that.
1: Long term,
5: yes, exactly.
1: I'm buying for Swama Ghana.
5: Oh, that's why you favor amount. And to do baby, you'll be PBB. So, very wise. Why wise power, but unfortunately,
1: America for the same thing. No big commercial plan. Marshall plan. America for my Europe poster. What second world war we need for develop omo mine. Because now mine is America for.
5: Yeah, same to favor. We're favoring in the long term. Okay, yeah, you wouldn't think I say no.
1: Oh yeah.
5: And until I say you are. I copy do a move basis or do now we Europe near ye. So, he had a plan. He had a plan, say, he knew what he was doing. So, but just unfortunately, young man, the opportunity now, young messy be up there, say, and then you intimate time be far. I just
1: say, all because of politics. Because Usha, you can do a more campaign, you can impona.
5: Campaign.
1: Omo power. No more years, some fictitious deal. See the bay amount for money.
5: I'm making
1: money. I'm making money back. Oh, yeah.
5: I'm making back. That's what I think. Last time, I said, no, Mokasa. We hear about $200 million US dollars. I said, so I said, what's my campaign or Ghana? I said,
1: what's my campaign? Presidential campaign, yeah.
5: Now, $200 million per leg, imagine. Oh, project crowd or Ghana Pampa, I don't say it's worth that much. $200 million. Power, say you have to do anything possible. So on the project near you also in also we make it a scan back. Miss one team the more plan, Mrs. Saiti is in it dear. Would have a COVID tampa. IMF World Bank.
1: So who's the 4 years? I'm going to sue you. Tama, President, what are you saying? Parliament here, yeah, if 217 as a day now, one independent.
5: Yeah.
1: I'm sure.
5: Yeah.
1: Yeah. I'm the catastrophe. I'm more year. I'm before the day.
5: Oh, So, man, yes, I'm coming to my daddy. I'm coming to my daddy in term. So, Chabe dead in term. Like COVID pass, kapa in your panam, the papa ye. Kinky party, I said, because
1: Kinky party, Uncle Gilona,
5: yes, yes.
1: Kinky party.
5: COVID's coming in.
1: Oh, COVID's coming.
5: Say COVID can only arise, you know. It's not quite price.
1: I say.
5: Now, see, the package, and they say, I bogus, 40 million. I say, I could huge sum of money. They say, it's a bogus. So, and the man, no, video, a whole year, a whole graduates like you. Now, all found to bank. So, all found to bank. So,
1: one a year, $2, grabbing chairman.
5: Yes,
1: $2 bundles.
5: So, a whole graduates like you. So, yeah, 1 year. So, I was that Union Antimaco Bank, a quay for millions of dollars to their bro. Hey! They say, who did you give you Now, Kufu, I don't swap Baba, but you should sell the tennis. I know so you're innocent. You know what I'm so.
1: Watch it. Papa, oh, you curse. On the country, I'm telling you. Oh, you curse. I'll call you Pac-Man. I don't say anything. Why? I'm
5: going
1: to the radio station. Pac-Man.
5: Yeah, I'm telling you, catch it. I know about her, see. Every now and then, I know about her.
1: No,
5: and then once in a while, we pass it through. Yeah, I think it's a politics now. I'm not phobia. I realize what the reason why I said, the idea is too much. And I said, you just realized it. No, I see the inactive one. Yeah, the inactive. But I said, you just realized so. Ghana, and I said, like, I hear you. That's an idea. And get it better.
1: I say, Shadi, I have some more investment and street road lights. But then, Susebi, you
5: could also be a
1: baby. Yeah, street lights. Yeah. Oh, people, more dear, and Kagana for, and yet, Mamma, and I said, and it's one of your umbay baby.
5: I said, you bamba, I said, Pankasa, you get it, so I say, yeah. Investigation, you get $200 million per for Egate and you can't buy and work.
1: Palu good damn your way, do damn in you. Then she's gonna, yes, man,
5: yeah. So and so I'm there, the high profile case is just a door. So one hour sanka. You wasted so much time now, kid. Yeah, all this investigation is so home.
1: Yeah.
5: The
1: Ghana almost sure I can see for no. That's the problem with Ghana. Well, almost sure I can see for now.
5: And it's almost all my friends, all my colleagues, all my classmates.
1: The man is saying, can you get a woman on the ashes?
5: Oh, yeah, I'm the sister at the pastor's uncle. Maybe I'll be 2 years from you, okay? Say, oh, Barbara, say, very, very bad. I'm the more planning, or more mastermind here, you power my plan. I could find a new
1: thing for
5: almost executing perfectly. Power,
1: and then I'm who some could just give some of your door river.
5: Yes, sell 40 million, or I said, yeah, castle from Quest idea, or don't I report something like that? Yeah, it's a normal distribution only then for the quarter or
1: not.
5: And I guess in so much, who I see, no, I'm not moving in a problem.
1: Me 500, the owners will be Fibia to me.
5: I'm not saying a reasonable country, because it's the private more than one.
1: And this kind of Simon account, almost say, Ghana, where did you? Am I corrupt?
5: Oh, yeah. Oh, big time.
1: Because I will say, how is it possible to beat the sister that pie in their capacity? No? So, how can she come by that amount of money?
5: Exactly, KB. And so, what you see that word, sister that pie in her capacity? No? So, and so, we say, girls in the coin and Kim Huyan Kenya because it's like the part and in that capacity so bit me first says can be so. So, and the same thing I said, so Obikase, Yakochu will be Obabi Kuwa Nasi Bibisa. In a way, no, say we have to look at the big picture. So, when say a man for a castle, oh, Obaya actually need capacity.
1: Who's a girl? No, me, mom, the video about Kupena Mati. No one can say, oh, no, Bobby, you cool, or see, yeah, you cool, oh, Flagstar House.
5: Oh, yeah, so KB, it could be said, one day the son will be at the
1: Flagstar House.
5: Oh, yeah, so KB, it could be said, one day the son will be at the mastermind, but then, or people are going to be. It's like Bin Laden, said Bin Laden, you're Bin Laden, they're called a palliative plenty, or the poor.
1: For that moment, no, say, cool, a Kosovo. Who was in progress? Ewo Flagstar House. So, now you say, I was a girl, you say, Ebia, I said you, nothing in your German or Cassa.
5: Well, I said, Ebia was in the planning stage. Ebia was in the stage of more planning. But then, Ebia,
1: they were executing. And here's the planning stage, more planning stage, you know, they were executing the plan.
5: Yeah, but say so. Yeah, excuse me. I'm saying, so what if say, yeah, everything was set, but then if there be happy no me in last minute, and if you're about to show me last minute,
1: yes, yeah. Cool, because so we be almost, I'll see, no, because I'll see what's going on, and say, we be a stop last minute, too.
5: I'll say, cool, because yeah, because you do be the excitement, some things to be asked if you don't mean so. Who
1: can I love to put in my shake? I don't know, yes, sir.
5: Oh, I know you.
1: But you'll be to say,
5: no,
1: but you'll be to say, if you're sure,
5: that would have been what
1: I don't know, I have
5: a what check Kevin Taylor near you, or Munin, and I know ya. I know ya. Where you'll be a bit me do at tomorrow, I'll grab it to your committee suicide.
1: A bit me, it's about Pulmukra.
5: I know ya.
1: Is it a first time you can show O
5: na se no die. Ya na se se we ya na se bi anukun be ye omo a omo anke fufu na emu omo nini bia. I just work fufu asa na watimi edi. To ahun ti.
1: O si anke fufu omo omo.
5: O na se no o kwakwa so we be man apese o kwakwa so a. I just work fufu amo amo ba na di asa amo akwakwa so.
1: Sir. Na se bi e se o tia cancer. O tia get cancer.
5: Yeah. So, I saw Bassa and maybe I will be my own TV. You don't have any say in it. You have no say.
1: But I will not go find a free Ghana by it. But there's such in the moons are.
5: Oh, yeah. Oh, yeah. Oh, dear, dear. Oh, it can be like a Germany, UK, the about marriage in issues in
1: the very bubble. Hey,
5: no, me name say UK, Germany say, oh, it's so sad. Hey, oh. Is it because of like music and in Tia and acid?
1: Oh, yeah, I know, Antia, I know. And I say, well, plan B. Plan B, he said, you're touching here. Because, so, who did the kicker? So, about a bit past one day. Oh, come here. Police force a bar. Rana said, your wife said, you're abusing her into me. I said, if you're
5: saying. Yeah. Then also for that came. Last time, it's a bit for that came for like 2-3 weeks. Let me see. What that came more, 2-3 weeks.
1: Madame Fubia, I know Nassima no catcher me. On my crono carasam, on minimum the minibino, but see no bacrono, on no moon, on Madame for no moon, Madame for. Ozoko da basmo.
5: Okay, that basm.
1: Because you have your 2 nephew, your pom nephew. I see your night bass room. Bebri asafo ntino bi otu na driver na ehu eh wo na asafo.

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0: Because you don't know, fi se be mane de ye hu nyen fa so, nti no.
1: Mhm.
0: Omo kwanete, omo no mumba.
1: Yeah.
0: Ye mo
1: yeah. Mo government house.
0: Nti no
1: Yeah, benefiting everything. Yeah.
0: Wo, oh, eh, tu ba, ah be ma we fa so be ne wo to.
1: Wo. No, no, wa convert currency ni ko cedis, wa convert di ko cedis.
0: Ah.
1: Tu ho. No a check here na me dem make you
0: to. Ko council ko ka chomo se, ukunu how, ukunu ye wo sey.
1: If you kiss him, send a muffin if you kiss him, so uncle, if you kiss him,
0: there'll be if you kiss any home office.
1: Oh,
0: only be a reporting panel. We'll call as a council, my dino.
1: Yeah,
0: social services for no.
1: Yeah.
0: If you kiss the immigration office, one of my friends.
1: Oh, okay. Oh, no, okay.
0: And they all council for the dear, honor, social issues, say, yeah. Ebi a wo kuro te na bi a office e kuro no ha wa na bi bi saa. Ana unse na sey em sey sey am da ba ne sey. Te uni uno o na mo sun tro ba ne ba ye. 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E sey sey o ba no ye den o call back. That's the to you. I like to need baby, I know, but say.
1: Oh, so, co-sponsor or spouse in Limba. That's our spouse, no request for divorce or also call back.
0: No, but now, say, within a short term, you know, spouse in the case. It'd be a mutual okay,
1: divorce.
0: Have a who's a woman who trick him? This is a woman who trick him.
1: Yes.
0: Almost unintended, yeah. On the scene down by, you know, and I'm a boy.
1: Yes.
0: It is a woman in Tribuma. And I go back, eh?
1: Go back.
0: No.
1: So that means right now, then you say, "Mama, start those divorce, you know, and no, a decrease, yeah, a big decrease, yes."
0: Especially among someone more, but you come from more by that more, and you be another more sad.
2: And it's good.
1: Yeah. No, so maybe me too. I'm saying, like the Brits are not happy like Ghanaian men.
0: So I say, "Mama, as my AK, a BC Italy, and a BC Spain."
1: Yeah.
0: Because honey, dear, the casemino, and the German, so honey, the German is a new papa. You drop any chef,
1: hey.
0: Oh, and I think I was in Canada. I was in Canada. I was in Canada. I was in Canada.
1: Also, yeah.
0: Well,
1: so in this case, no, not a verdict,
0: So, in this case,
1: yeah.
0: Who said, don't buy a damn way in the say? Not Obama, no banner to you. And I never go so much tired and say, I said, many years to say no.

0: Obanako ka se oni kunu inte bani sa ibitia obani dan kama no ya sa maniska for bills no nka ho
1: oh a government in ibitia
0: oh yeah
1: hey
0: wo inte no gan for bebra omuko gan omko ya yisem no won kwame
1: it's through that
0: because omuye juma na ba sa hwa kan ho. Whoa.
1: Then to
0: the one, Bob, bro.
1: Yeah, well, go through the right channel, idiot. Oh, best of us.
0: Oh, there, be over your question. Because one more brush, I'm sitting now.
1: One more dino.
0: She know me to car auto. Then you know a bicycle.
1: Yeah.
0: A woman near Chibaco by Antan Chomo.
1: Antan, no, and you're common, yeah. Let's say you can see my laws are very, very lenient in a way. Very lenient. Very lenient. You see, you must be a common cracker. You was a
0: man for to meet you down and come down with their rent. Of course, yes. No, G rent.
1: Or G rent, and it be a £500.
0: Oh, yeah.
1: Which a cozy this man, he'll use some of money.
0: Kwame, see, here in the chrome one room crown in panel, which makes you as much as 750 pounds. One room, both.
1: Wow.
0: We can be a.
1: One thing I'm for sure, imagine a more living room near, you know. Wow.
0: You can imagine, so who are dying? What could you cancel dying? Now they two rooms are rent here. You're talking about 1,500.
1: Yeah, which is in a second, yes, and say man is spoiling crown more than fathers. No, mothers can spoiling crown.
0: Of course.
1: Yes.
0: Because
1: yeah, it's super. The father will fear some time, no, most of the time, but the kid, no, or go on the right path. Yeah, more discipline.
0: Oh,
1: yeah,
0: father.
1: So, big problem, pa.
0: Oh, yeah. We'll be back, na media, meet me, remember. And the crab, yeah, we'll tear, you know, to be sure, but do one in the castle, no. Majority of the castle.
1: I said, no, bankers with mission, but most of the time, yeah, no, in the financial, you know, net, say. And so I'm going to mean disciplining, Kwano. Compared to fathers.
0: Yeah, so yeah, discipline, Kwano. I mean, she said, oh, you're bad. Who you, man? What you Quran with you?
1: So, exactly.
0: You don't know what the Quran are up to.
1: Exactly.
0: Whereas, Obama, what you are, Obama, no Quran, not Bema, no fee.
1: Ever fee. Oputu a moon check. Maybe a so. Should it be a Quran discipline?
0: That's right. Whoa. It's out of the entity.
1: But it's a man who is a father. Very, very important. So,
0: they don't think about future.
1: You know, one kind of pamu Berman. So, as well as Berman,
0: Yesu ni mo wu ahwe da hwe wi hwe oba ya kwisa se wa mo mo di na chi.
1: Yeah.
0: Utupu pa yesa oni oni lumba. 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We ja wade na oji benefit.
1: Yeah.
0: Obia ni mse ba me no oni oni valid marriage certificate.
1: Oh yeah, na se valid dey ni ho. Yeah, be enye valid oni bi oni bi oni bi.
0: Ntu ntu wa fe bi amba no.
1: Ntu wa fa ama.
0: Wow. 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
1: so say I don't think so for Ghana. She thought the Ghana system near like it has the 80s the 80 system now we do for abuchina benti so oh the other ba near right said that was what she thought only to Ghana say Ghana advance
0: ana man for bebre so say omu di na chi say ana Ghana mran ye ejuma obi a waware ah ma ware mi se kwame ko ndipa bebre o mo certificate but ma mo jaware because uku jaware yenji o ran certificate in fields
1: oh dem na say yeah but since ke go mo ko na chi nya those women and they are fighting their own battle
0: oh yeah, yeah, yeah.
1: The same the but, same way so
0: sa ti wana Tanu ya ya no already all the know you
1: say say on o tv ko Ghana.
0: So, you said you know your man for so ye man, papa, I said, wow. Because we are radio station, we are not evangelist Bright Radio. Oh, na mudunku.
1: No, and they're not in town.
0: Yeah. One call. Hey, no, na say. And check your best 2 months. Ni, obey a video be. Now, I come for. Sewa.
1: Akusia Sewa.
0: First wife. Akusia Sewa. No. I'm recall. Me pay more. Some call says. So for me, no one. Ah.
1: I don't go so.
0: Who was a man?
1: Exactly. So and our ancestors said, "You should do sausage. Now, who for peace of mind? Who for bad leg? Or man that peace of mind? Who here bad? No more financial visa. Don't say anything. No, but now on take your double for granted. No, so no one taking for granted. Cry.
0: But so on no, are you young? So can we? So now say yes. So can we?
1: Exactly. And we're very, very humble. We're very humble, pa.
0: I can't agree. Why na room be see so another national? Oba be na kope na konya. I can't agree.
1: And a man no a man some ban na bra boy na some money subentian some no man last.
0: Oh.
1: So.
0: Mom sorry, I'm say loom by your promiscuous no unka. Mom dear. Minim says I don't know. I don't know.
1: Yeah. Minim.
0: I don't know.
1: Yeah.
0: But be man sebi be man do do no.
1: And honestly, those days, not Lumba is superstar, ain't he? Or baby, I want, and we say, I just ban one throw. And a Lumba throw, and
0: I said,
1: who play hard to get? You don't play hard to get.
0: Oh, yeah.
1: So, this is, yeah.
0: Ghana form by Aminu Lumba, and the crowd by your mouth, who are some eyes.
1: Exactly. No, on any, I'm for only call, on any crack or no castle. One Benny of a panel lumbo, no, that's those days 80s in 90s, so a big time to a home. A lumba bow, oh, lumba Benny, so a home. And a crampoe, lumba, and shall no crampoe, okay.
0: Ah, will be a white train and chama won't die in Sia.
1: So,
0: ah, said you last born in Pronia 4 years.
1: And says about who you're more serving, or and about who we
0: are. I'm tobacco free,
1: yeah.
0: Oh, Mumma, at least Mumma, Papano, Obano. Support no.
1: Na se KB issue is anke happy no as anko dobro ni anka eno man ko dobro ebenya no. Na san kan ka judge me ka so akosu as the like uhun selumba na eyi. Obi busa se ade na o papa nti aso ama out afi na ba out wo wie no
0: ba out ah I come mampo because I say no busa se marriage valid marriage certificate no and then come come my investigation we say divorce somebody divorce the dad
1: exactly
0: come somebody divorce
1: yeah
0: oh
1: so who
0: and into that from the one that you cast on from marriage certificate in brano when do you want for biama no
1: only be so who
0: oh
1: and a Ghana sense says lean and said judge you know went easy on her. So if the ASEAN came on
0: care. Walk over the suburbs at the pub where we are and why in Okofa na didn't chi after the campaign manager. Everybody said Papa Bashir as a why.
1: Yeah, after San you know hope there. What does it see? On what as na no tie San no no bibs and say eh then what you San you we.
0: Tell me why me na obi be jina na say oh yeah, hallelujah, praise the Lord.
1: Oh, no. Me fall for that.
0: Yes,
1: yeah, only a fake. Only a fake.
0: Yes,
1: I'm going to pay.
0: Lumba town for obi to say
1: oh yeah
0: ampon what yeah. Lumba town for
1: oh yeah that's the opportunist omo oh, opportunist oh. So omo omo going for their stomach
0: but just some yan here because me nim say me tell say about say be jeopardy and case no me nim be bi akokosi ti bi
1: akokosi na ba be say right now omo so omo ko for appeal no so na omo na enye you say appeal no also the certificate in ba no. But yes, we be any certificate be any so
0: be any ah
1: yeah
0: gan ni ya anon kwati anko wakoji wakoko
1: ah wakoko jida dada wakoko jida dada
0: ah wa my man is jida dada for so many years
1: ah kebi fanko obi anko on fanko claim everything be ya
0: go German embassy go farm ba
1: na certificate how hard is it acha just 3 weeks who apply any just 3 weeks.
0: After a baby, I a friend is saying, so I go for your legal wife's way. Yes, so that's me, but I'm getting so old crumple. If you're new, we call okay. Oh, yeah. Oh, ain't he? Yeah, Bema, especially old crumble here. The here part is a bit sure, probably.
1: Oh no no, I said there. I make us this number issue. I'm a member. Do not hire you. I am more or you. Why is the power? Was want to take something from this issue? Yeah, send it now. Why were you?
0: Oh yeah. Because the money was said. Only issue.
1: No.
0: I'm not sorry, but you see, I'm a cool jeopardy.
1: No.
0: Oh, no, ninja you. Nonsense. You ninja. Now, I only need to do.
1: Oh, they said they love didn't know you more. Love in the city, they know you. Oh. So, I don't meet you. I'm sorry, UK Pan. I thought the UK did it. I thought your name was only Germany, but then I'm so UK Pan, like marriage issues. MTN everywhere you go.
0: I'm a cab.
1: I remember being most of our team.
0: Well, depending
1: yeah.
0: on
1: And I say this is Obakas will treat or more treat you worse than the way Abema is more treat to about.
0: Oh yeah, check my the wickedness in there. Oh, boy, you wicked, no, you or see Abema 100 times. I'm telling you.
1: Mm-hmm.
0: Obakas, wash the bar for 32 years.
1: Yeah,
0: last time, I was saying, oh, dear, media,
1: my friend,
0: that's not you. The way say that, say, be only a commander with you, and I'm
1: born. Wait, and I said, no one you care for now. Who do you want? Who could have? Who? That's a very sad, a very sad part. A very sad. I need some funny something sensible, crank out on a year. So, oh, dear, what's in your dear, media, my friend, sir?
0: My friend, sir. And I don't know, Obama, so that's more kind of say, I said,
1: Mm-hmm. Yeah, no banner. No. Yeah, no use.
0: Oh yeah. What should the
1: painful part. No, we say you have a kid. What show the love, everything I feel for you to be told that you know the kid is not your child. Yeah.
0: And I'm
1: fishing. No, and love would the love here there. Enemy keep with the love here there. Enemy. So you can na your case count. Ah.
0: Yeah, yeah, you say from e bin pa.
1: This you can win be o. They be win be.
0: Spend this car. I can see there Akwara Co University like I see.
1: So ho. Yeah. Yeah.
0: Eh, we need to know na afey where doja.
1: Oh yeah. Na say painful. A big time investment. Big time investment pa like You think about all the money that you have spent here. I mean, that could have been, you could have used that money for something else. So, a big time investment, pal. Yeah. Sure, those days, you could throw up, I say, your niece, and I say, your nephew, be crying here, some money to go to school. So, miss that.
0: I need to know. I know my phone here. I say, you're off as if you're
1: diagonal. Yeah. It's because of this.
0: Yeah.
1: So it's because of this. Because, yeah, for you know, Kaku should be telling the show off as here. And they know, say,
0: Oh, yeah.
1: Mm-hmm. Yeah.
0: Because of it, Mia. Never ever.
1: No, it's just, yeah, but man, no, I can never do not idea that. Be sure, sir, do not.
0: Oh yeah.
1: Do not be dear. When you do be, you just have to, you know. Everybody was always thinking about those kind of things. You have to just try your best not to think about it.
0: Oh yeah.
1: Mm-hmm. Oh yeah.
0: Yeah, I'm can say. We say, Odati Lamte say.
1: Odati, yeah. Odati, yeah.
0: Can you imagine say?
1: The trauma near you go through.
0: We did 6 years. So, when we did 60 years, you can imagine. That means that a bit more will be.
1: Yeah.
0: Oh, yeah.
1: You know, psychologically, like mentally, physically, like emotional as well.
0: Oh. We are bad, even we are wicked, I'm telling you.
1: Can we send Thursday, and I say, and now we are free, at long.
0: Thursdays, who's there? From Thursday, I'm okay because. Friday, me age more from home, well, you know. Then I don't have to sleep early on Thursdays.
1: And oh, okay.
0: In fact, this week, then I'm off this week.
1: Oh, so off I'm this week, oh, okay.
0: Yeah, make my pass so early, sir. No, that's just
1: yeah.
0: But other than that, see, normally, you know, during the week, this year, from Thursday,
1: yeah, now you're busy.
0: Yeah, now me okay. From Thursday, yeah, okay.
1: Okay. You may from home. Oh, okay. Okay. But yeah, afternoon, you know, I associate in the discussion, you know, in the evening.
0: I'm changing the schedule.
1: Yeah, I was at age mountain. And a time difference, you know. So, yeah. I was at age mountain in
0: favor. I don't know.
1: No, that's the first. No one's starting to know Okofia when your time demaye. So,
0: okay.
1: But because of Saturday, you want him to also sleep well in what you may wake up on time.
0: Okay, I see.
1: Uh-huh. But before I say no, starting late. It's. You know, I say no. With me, that hope you're 11 cramp for you, okay. So, see, the other day, you know, also a story at 4 a.m. or 4 as a 5 a.m. or something like that. So,
0: I mean, because my dear, I'm sorry, I'm sorry. Even before 4 o'clock, I'm sorry.
1: And then you say, we might just that level, that's all solid for. So, where's the very, very.
0: Yeah.
1: Anything I want to enjoy on here, so. Yeah.
0: I see. Okay, no problem.
1: Yeah, and let's start it. Sam, this one. I think I'm about to say 12 until more 4 or 5 a year. No, more nine.
0: Okay, no problem.
1: Nine p.m.
0: on. Nine is a bit miss stay for about even 2 hours, up to 11.
1: Okay, yeah. Okay, yeah. And tomorrow morning, the best at it, yeah.
0: October. So morning, 9 o'clock.
1: Oh yeah. I'll be call back. Can't you? You best switch and call back. Yeah, I think say October.
0: Yeah, in October.
1: Yeah, and then call back. Yeah, now you want one extra? You sleep.
0: Hour extra.
1: Yeah. I was sure. But anyway, yes, I heard you say I'm more cancer now. I mean, I'm cancer now. Plan me pe. Oh, but didn't get too used to now. If you know, I circle back like different. Any difficult pa?
0: Me mum di the reason why Ebwani say I say no kwa me. I'm on the sun now. By 3 o'clock now it's so dark.
1: Whoa,
0: yeah. Internet say a bit chilly. Yes,
1: yeah, I was thinking about the same thing. Said, and say Ghana and the bed chunk, but it's a Ghana both 6 and I, the so, yeah, and you say, yes, I dare you be uncareable up anchor. And yeah, they come back here, and that's a Ghana, then I care to become one Ghana, they become one and care better. Ninja,
0: Ghana, come in a dark, dark.
1: It's six, yeah, six boy and a full kunya no hunya da. Yeah, it's a kid, call forward there. It's Yanka, a boss 7 and Anka dark, and it's 6 to crab crank. We are
0: home. Ah,
1: it's
0: yeah, some about 10 o'clock, 9 o'clock, run out and you're dark.
1: Yes, I know. Yeah, I say same thing. 9, 10 o'clock, and you're dark. So, because of that, daylight is time saving, you know. So, Tigana say, Anka, I think it's a boy, say, both 6, 7, that is high dark, and 1 now, what's it? Okay,
0: yeah, it's okay.
1: Also, okay, yeah,
0: you're right.
1: Hello, home. Thank you. Go forward, yeah, and
0: back. Forward, mom. Okay, forward.
1: Yeah, forward. Okay, Nanka, boss, 7 Nanka. Yes, 7 Nanka, yeah. Nanka, you okay. So I'm saying, oh, about 6, about 9. It's like I said, they knew over, but over here time now for about 6.
0: About yeah.
1: So yeah, and then because of that, you know, about 6 is so not sun, you know, sunrise, you know. So now I so light. So 6, you know, it's like a 4 there. About 5 for crampo, about 5 for the sunrise now who sun no. So until you'll be a light sleeper. Almost about 5 for no on the active, so like the sun, everything, you know, it's like in the bedroom, you know.
0: Okay, Ghana, yes.
1: So, so experiences are there, no. It's about 5 for about
0: now. Oh, yeah.
1: The sun is out. So, when you say, room, you say, be only some curtains, be a bit more when I dark here. Almost
0: now.
1: Light, you know. Yes. Light in the almost half room to me now. Oh, better, can I find about 5 for half room to me in the view? Oh, yeah. Yeah, bro, change the. I can see a beko.
0: Come on, dear. See a cook. I'm bringing you my. What's up, boy? Mom, dear.
1: Yeah.
0: Man say we say so. Uncut any. Well, let's see the data. We believe independent lives.
1: Yeah.
0: Around.
1: Yeah.
0: Let me tell them home.
1: Yeah, it's true. It's true, pal. Yeah. Okay, you came into 9 o'clock. Why? But me, anyone did not. Amy, need you. I know me. If you know, mama. Yeah, discuss here. You know, but now, what kind husband will you wear? So, yeah. Okay.
0: Oh, yo, Mate.
1: Okay, yo. See you. Bye, bye.
0: Bye.

0: just 1.5 years or 2 years. Just say, young fellow, my name is 2028.
1: Are you? He killed the dollar now, mass or more palegufi. A cabin could young want to know, so I'm going to say, you're
2: 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Oh, yeah, yeah.

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Was it your Frugia piano? A young original piano. 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Yamin Shiramo Papa. Yamin number so I yet. And also, yet to be body, Nelson. Yet in your mission.

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Sunny, sunny moon, sunny, sunny moon, your men number so terrible. I'm up a message to the mouthful. Hey, we are the old Namishramo Papa. 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Yabba, Sepakai, Namishramo.

FM Nyame Shiramo Papa, Nyame Namusua, we yamanum to war, Nyame Shiramo.

Yes, some of whom I'm so young at Tiramua. Yeah, I said, well, that's a son. The Pasa, the man is wrong. The Pasa, the man is your mind. God of a heart. Kwame nam yesom mi baza mi wona mi baza mi jano ayameyo sauni tianyu mi na tu mi bini udi asia sa tu mi ni yesu manja kanenim sa tu mi ni yesu manja kwanisha fo sa wo tianyu mi na tichi wa bi koswa yesu kristo wa kinde cha ewra nyumne mo tu mi ni impanisha fo

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Say, here, no, my car. Ah, we are me on Sonia Ulati. I was sorry if you. We are in the woman, Brosso. And I'm the quackers here, so I'm here, quackers here, Emma Mafua. What's the conference center, Cassia? That the Ukia, the Pialia, the Surya Ulatia, what's Yassi? Bra, Nasawuba, Yamian, when you're Bayer Cassiamo. You are dear Bakupa, Yajinatum, and Jesus. Say yes, no, and a Maya. Say yes, no, and a GA. Hey, you are the pastor, say, and the last shot of drop. Also, the other person, I catch on you, and I say, why do you mean Yakupo at DSC? Who can stand God? Say, we need yes, Christo, the DSC, media, and what's there, we are, who's your duo, and what's there, and she are, who's the Uniana. Yes, wait, you have the coward. Many of the best is here, yes, or yeah, yes, and the Matina Tumu. May media draw, may me be Bibiana. Now, what deep our company, Matina Tumu on Jesus. Hey, we say on Jesus. Yay! On the Abramian Sora Sanya Copper. Hey, my young Pedra Sanya Copper. I see a Pedana, I'm a Danny Wynn, actually. Hallelujah.

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And you pay any Pediani as I die. 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

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Ready? 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So, what? Yeah, yeah, yeah. 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

0: Ohabia will call me. 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
0: we a

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0: Mammy, Wamma Sumatimela, Yanawasi,
1: and when you come, they can't even see Anabara Masia.
0: They come for a massacre. Jesus, and I was.

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Bible says, Sandy Franny, a friend of Bramba Tim, you see. Was sorry, and then it was sent someone who was published. Then it sent someone who was published, Jesus. I would have made the enemy pay. Jesus, I'm in pain. 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

this time, no money say, Namihuno or Buffon, what did you be? 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Right now, O Fata, the Obia and woman, now what it is, so I know so. Now Obia and me, a sorrow, and now a sassy soap, and now a sassy assay. I'll bet you me a boy and woman, and now said,

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What can you want to be now? Yeah.

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A dear Naya will how. A dear Naya will soon. 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Nanka, why in a cinema? And I'll say, you can't depend on a red tofua. Nanka, why in a bed image? Now, so shall I? Near Rati.